Good morning. Well, good morning. I've just jumped in the hot seat. Sticko is unwell. Couldn't get here sooner. Sorry, Sticko, I did try. It is Father's Day for those listening, and it's a busy morning for some. And for others, hopefully it's a lovely, relaxing morning. I'm just going to pop on some the Lost in Translation soundtrack just to ease into the snooze button at 10. So shout out, Sticko, get well soon, and yeah, let's listen.

0: Let me try that again, because you have to check if you're if you are playing vinyl, you really want to check the speed before you start to play. So let's try that one again. Okay. That's better.
1: Chains.

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0: You are listening to the end of the Gospel Breakfast of Champions. Not really. I just popped on some tunes. Sticko is not with us this morning. You have just been listening to Death in Vegas with Girls. Kevin Shields in there, Goodbye. Sebastian Tellier with Fantino. Shibuya by Brian Retzel and Roger J. Manning Jr. City Girl from Kevin Shields. It is almost the whole first side of Lost in Translation, music from the motion picture soundtrack. And that brings us up to 10 o'clock. It's time to switch it over. I'll see you shortly. Let's just see if I can get ready for my actual show. Here we go.
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20: Well, it's not John Bonham.
21: Hello, good afternoon, welcome.
20: But, you know, who's complaining?

Good morning. It is Sonia for the snooze button. You might have heard me before, but this is the real me, the real show. I am broadcasting from Ghana country. A little bit grey out there today, but it's going to be nice. And it is Father's Day, so happy Father's Day to all the dads tuning in this morning. Thank you for joining me. I know today might not be the right day for you, a great day for you. You might have might not be the best day for you is what I'm going to say. And maybe you're missing your dad, maybe your dad's no longer with us. And my thoughts go out to you. But I have got some good tunes for all the rad dads that are listening, hopefully I've got some music that you're going to enjoy. And hopefully you are in bed having a sleep in. And if you're not, you're already out at school, kids sport, or at a performance, or who knows what you're up to, dads. But hopefully you like the music that I have ready for you. Starting with a favourite, some Sonic Youth. It's going to be a mixed bag today, I promise you. There's going to be stuff for the disco funky dads too, don't you worry. But it is going to be a little bit more rocky for the rock dads out there. All right, let's go.

Hello. I think we've lost some of our tunes. Let me just try that. Sorry. Let me just see if I can play another one of these. Let's see what's happening.

Welcome back to 3D Radio. I know where I am. Welcome back to 3D Radio. You are listening this morning to Sonia and the Snooze Button. Thank you for tuning in. You are most welcome today to enjoy whatever it is you do on a Sunday. And thank you for keeping me company. I'm getting there. sometimes it's a challenge. You think you're playing the right thing and you're not. But I was just playing you some Cocteau Twins Cherry Coloured Funk off of Heaven or Las Vegas. I had My Bloody Valentine in the middle there, New You off of MBV, and starting the show with Sonic Youth Disconnection Notice off of their Murray Street album. So happy Father's Day to all the dads out there listening, and I hope whatever you are up to, you are making the most of it and enjoying yourselves. And if today's not your day, then just tune in. I've got some good tunes lined up, and I'm gonna work hard to get those buttons correct. All right, let's do it.

Welcome back to 3D Radio. You're listening to Sonia this morning with some really long songs. That was Shaking Hand with Cable Ties off of their self-titled album, Shaking Hand. They're from Manchester in the UK. I also played Cable Ties, see what I did there, with Sandcastles off of Fair Enough. And A Place to Bury Strangers, I'm Hurt, the Trent Moller remix. See, the album was See Through You Re-Realized. A couple of long ones in that bracket. And starting off with Brand New Dive, The Fountain. Their album is coming out next month. The single's available to buy on Bandcamp. And I'm excited. I do like Dive a lot. So we're nearly at 11, halfway through the show. I have got some local tracks ready to go, queued up, because our after party, Radiothon after party, so thank you to everyone who subscribed. You will be hearing the prize draw on Saturday, the 12th of September, on the four-course breakfast. I think they normally do it around 10. I think that's about right. Sorry, four-course breakfast if that's not the right time, but pretty sure that's when they do it. But listen all morning. They're on from 8 a.m. You might be a winner. And then after the draw, come down to Lindy Reserve, which is opposite the station, from 1 o'clock. We have got three incredible local bands lined up for you. And let me just check the bomb again. Pretty sure I saw 23 next Saturday. No rain. So no excuse. You bring your picnic blanket down and your picnic and your food and your drinks and your money to buy merch and have a wonderful afternoon. It's our way to say thank you for everyone that has subscribed during Radiothon. So I'm going to play your track by St. Agnes. They're on the bill. This song is super psychic. It's off of the Impermanent Candy Volume 1 compilation that came out last month.

next Saturday at our after party. If you liked what you heard just then, they had their launch last night at the Ed Castle. Maybe you caught them. They've been here for a live from Studio 3. We're very excited that they're going to be playing next Saturday at Lindy Reserve, along with Bromham, who we heard with We've Got Friends off of their Adulthood EP, and St. Agnes, Super Psychic, off of the Impermanent Candy Volume 1 compilation of great local artists that we have here in the station. So yeah, it's free. It's free. If I didn't mention that, it's 100%, well, attendance is free to come along. Bring up your picnic blanket, bring your own food. We will have a barbecue there too if you want to purchase from us. Bring your own drinks. What else do you need to bring? Just yourselves. Get along from 1 o'clock, 1 till 5. So sun, it looks like it will be shining, and we need, having some spring weather might be nice. Get out there, get amongst it and see some great local bands. And as I said before, it is our way of saying thank you to all the subscribers who subscribed during Radiothon, or maybe you just bought some merch, maybe you made a donation, whatever you did to support us during Radiothon. Thank you so much. We really appreciate it. And stay tuned next Saturday as well on the 12th. Four Course Breakfast will be announcing all the winners, and there's a big prize draw, so I feel like you're in with a good chance out there, listeners, if you subscribed. So let's I'm going to squeeze in a few more tracks. We've got time for sure. We've got lots of time to squeeze them in. I'm going to play a couple of bands that played last night. The Fuss was supporting the Genevieve's Sprinkler launch. Sprinkler is also our number one song this week. They were on at Jive last night, so maybe you saw them, and if you did, maybe you'll like what you hear right now. Let's go. It's 3D Radio. Thank you for tuning in. You are either listening to us on 93.7 or maybe streaming online. And if you haven't heard, I'm sure you have, we have an incredible app and you can listen back to all the favourite shows or stream live. We're also on digital. So yeah, you know how to grab us. That's why you're listening right now. Let's play some more tunes.

Welcome back to 3D Radio. You are listening to Sonia, and it is the snooze button. Just going to try see if we can bring this guy up as well. Oh, yeah. We want a bit of mumbo. This is a shout out to the gala performers that I saw the other night at the town hall. Well done. I'm just going to leave it at that. It's cryptic. I just played you Pearly Star's brand new single, Perfect Weather for a Love Confession. Only came out last week, and it's a great one. Local band Pearly Star's. I really enjoy that. The Genevieve's in there, Sprinkler, their new track, which was launched last night. And we've got The Fuss in there with Enemy. Maybe the mumbo's a bit much. We're going to squeeze in some disco tracks. I promised you disco. For the dads that love disco, it's your turn. It's your turn to shine. No, I love a bit of disco. You know I do on the snooze button. We love to bring the funk and the soul and the disco, and it's time. And the mumbo. Let's go with some Earth, Wind & Fire, though. It's September. You know we have to play it.

You know what that means? It is the end of another snooze button. We were listening to Lizzie Bradley and Inkswell there, Sunshine in a Cup. That's what we've got now. It's September and it's going to be sunny for the Radiothon after party, which you're all going to come to down at Nindy Reserve and see some excellent local bands. I did play David Bowie in there, right off of Young Americans. I got a brand new secondhand vinyl copy of Young Americans. I'm very excited. Chic, I Want Your Love, and Earth, Wind and Fire there, September. Have a great Father's Day to all the excellent, wonderful dads out there. And if you're having a tough time, do what you can. Do something nice and be kind to yourself. And I will see you in a fortnight. Rodney and Jude up next. You might be going to see these guys. I've got some Happy Mondays queued up. They're on tonight at the Gov.

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1: It's lunchtime!
2: 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It's 3D time! Yeah.

0: Well, good afternoon, 3D listeners. You are with Jude and Rodney for the next couple of hours. We are seriously straight.
1: Totally twisted.
0: I started off today with an old Buddy Guy song. You may not have recognised it without much guitar. It was a bit strange, but his beautiful voice. Feels Like Rain was the name of the song. From that one was taken from his Buddy's Baddest, The Best of Buddy Guy. Followed that with the wonderful Paul Kelly from his Life is Fine album. The song was called I Smell Trouble. And finished up with the Pretenders from their 2023 release album, Relentless. We listened to a song called Losing My Sense of Taste. So there you are.
1: Well, that Paul Kelly, that was...
0: It was good, wasn't it? It's different.
1: You won the first three stars
0: There's
1: today.
0: There's always a different a different song on his albums, if you know what I mean.
1: That was super. Yeah. We welcome everyone, 3D Radio, Adelaide, South Australia, 93.7 FM.
0: Exactly.
1: All right, I'm going to start off with a local band. In fact, three of the four I'm going to play are local bands.
0: Good.
1: So Win Big is the name of this band, a little tune called White Hot Heat. Enjoy.

0: Oh, that beautiful thing there. I'm talking
1: They're
0: over
1: still
0: them.
1: Talking in the background. That's okay.
0: Hey, that's three fellas. One of them is a local guy. One of them is in Melbourne, and one is in L.A.
1: Oh,
0: and they're
1: right.
0: called King Jeff and the How Are Yous.
1: Must be hard to get together.
0: They must be. From their album called Good Thanks. That was called Stargazing. Nice little tune there. Mm. We start off the local band Win Big from their album Feeling on Tick. That song was White Hot Heat. Then we went to the local band, the Amcats, from their Bombardier album, Why Can't You See Her? Then we had the Black Rebel Motorcycle Club out of San Francisco from their album, Take Them On Your Own. Take Them On Your Own. Mm-hmm. And the song was called Rise and Fall. We had a phone call about that, and
1: yep.
0: Very nice. So
1: it's good.
0: We had several calls already. See?
1: Yes.
0: 3D Radio. Jude's taking over.
1: All right, yeah, feel like we've, and I just remembered we forgot to thank Sonia before us
0: yes,
1: today.
0: Yep.
1: And she came in even a bit early to finish off Stickman's show because
0: yep.
1: he was ill this morning.
0: He's
1: so
0: ill.
1: Thanks, Sonia.
0: Yes,
1: big
0: very
1: effort
0: good.
1: Today. She had to drag herself out of bed in a hurry and get in here, and that's not easy to do.
0: No.
1: So thanks always, Sonia. All righty, yeah, I'm getting on with mine. Seeing if you can see a bit of a theme with my songs today, if you are interested in trying to find it. We're going to start with this gorgeous, quiet little number, just showing off three wonderful voices that I always love listening to, with a lovely little song. This one might be for all the dads out there who are having a day off at home. They might enjoy this one. This is Feels Like Home.

0: Such a classic. Still sounds brilliant, doesn't it?
1: Yeah.
0: Just a little story. I've probably told this before, but I remember it would be late 1991 and I was working at a school and my boss came up to me one morning, met me in the corridor, handed me a cassette tape and said, "Take this home and listen to this. This is the future of rock and roll." And
1: he
0: that was
1: wrong.
0: Nirvana's Nevermind album. And he probably also said play it loud because he played everything loud.
1: Yep.
0: But, yeah, he wasn't wrong. Smells Like Teen Spirit, of course, from Nirvana. That's for all the younger dads out there maybe. Started out that set with Linda Ronstadt mostly on this one with a bit of help from Dolly Parton and Emmylou Harris. From their Trio 2 album, the song Feels Like Home. That was penned by Randy Newman years ago. But that one's more for the people maybe going home to visit Dad today.
1: Yep.
0: Seeing as how. Alrighty, in the middle there, Ed Cooper. From his Serene Machine album, that song was called Sounds Like Mysterious Wind.
1: Good job.
0: So we had Feels Like Home, Sounds Like Mysterious Wind, Smells Like Teen Spirit. So that might just help some of you.
1: Yep. Now, I need to change a mistake I made.
0: Oh,
1: I said a while ago that King Jeff and the Howler Hughes were these three guys. Well, that's not true.
0: Oh.
1: They are just a local band and a great local band.
0: You just lied, is that all?
1: I just lied. By mistake. So sorry about that, King Jeff and the Howler Hughes.
0: Okay.
1: You guys are fantastic.
0: You got it mixed up with some other.
1: The second band I'm playing in this set are those three fellas.
0: Okay.
1: So anyway, hey, that's the end of that.
0: Just before we go on with that last song I just played, Nirvana, Levi, don't know if you're listening. Maybe some of your friends are. It's already September 6th here, so happy birthday.
1: Happy birthday, that's right. Good.
0: That'll always be your song as far as I'm concerned.
1: Yes, you've got that right. All right, I'm going to start off with another local band. No, a Sydney band. Gosh, I'm all over the shop.
0: You are.
1: I might need to read my notes. Anyway, they're called Julia Y. And from the album called A Dust Suspended on a Sunbeam, this little song is called Smoke Machine. Enjoy.

0: What's on this week at the Wheatsheaf Hotel, Feverton?
1: Wednesday, the 2nd of September, No Wave Poetry presents a night of romance writing. Thursday, Wheatgrass Jam. Friday, LJ and the Reckless Horns. Saturday, Inside the Song, Songwriters in the Round featuring Nancy Bates, Jen Lush, Kelly Manhattan and Lisa Richens from 2:30 and the Jackson Mac Big Band at 7. And on Sunday, Chris Finnan Band from 4 o'clock.
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0: Oh, they're out of Melbourne. That's Fancy Whip, and that's a fairly new band.
1: Mm.
0: It's a brilliant album, self-titled. And that little tune there was called 27 Minutes. We started off with Julia Y with a question mark. They're out of Sydney. Dust Suspended on a Sunbeam is the name of that album. Smoke Machine was the track. And in between, these are the three fellas I've been telling you about. Mala Lama. The tune was called Lifer, and it's from a brilliant little album called Gravity's Falling.
1: Yeah, good they've stuff. Got a great sound.
0: Great, great really sound.
1: Mm-hmm.
0: All three of those bands were a little quirky.
1: What do we like to call it? yes.
0: 3D Radio, community station. We're in Adelaide, South Australia. We welcome everyone.
1: You know what I liked in that Fancy Weapon thing, that there was this simple voice happening, like a really simple singing, but the music behind it was huge. You know, they're like, there's lots, so much going on.
0: I like
1: it. It was
0: that
1: a
0: sound.
1: Lovely contrast. Yeah, very good. Alrighty, yeah, it is, well, close enough to 1 o'clock for me to say it is.
0: Yep.
1: So halfway through the show, gosh, it just flies by. I hope you are enjoying it, and I hope there's something you've heard that you like. I'm going to start this next one off with a fairly newish song from this fairly oldish guy. But it's just gorgeous, and I love the concept of the question. When we talk about how silence is golden. So this is Willie Nelson asking, what colour is sound?

0: Yeah, that was the great local band Teenage Jones. The song was called Five Things I Can Taste, taken from their album called The Rot That Grows Inside My Chest. Not a very pleasant title, but that's okay. I'm sure it has a double meaning there somewhere.
1: I bet it does. That was a good beat, though.
0: It is. Good one. Very. Started off that set with the wonderful Willie Nelson, Colour of Sound is the name of that song. I hope you had a chance, some of you listened to the words, and there's some brilliant words in that. That's from his latest album, Last Leaf on the Tree. I think he was about 91 when he made that one. Just gorgeous stuff. Followed that with a real oldie from the Beatles. I know they're all old from the Beatles, but this was from their very first album, Please Please Me. The song was called A Taste of Honey, not one that they wrote, of course, as back in the day they filled their records up with some, you know, other people's songs. Still a great sound, beautiful harmonies, all of that. And then Dan Sultan doing a great cover here. Look So Fine, Feel So Low is the track, of course, taken from an album called Before Too Long, which is Triple J's tribute to Paul Kelly, of course.
1: Oh, okay.
0: That was a Paul Kelly song. So there you go.
1: Nice tune there. That was really
0: good. Yeah, it's good, yeah.
1: 3D Radio, Adelaide, South Australia, community station. Several ways to listen, 93.7 FM. You can go to our website, 3D.com. First of all, you can just see all the announcers, their shows, what they do. You can also see what we play for the day.
0: That's right.
1: Which we'll put on there later on today.
0: Yeah.
1: You can see things to buy. You can also listen live.
0: Yes.
1: You can download the app for free.
0: Exactly.
1: And listen live as well as past shows. And then you can also just go, as we know a lot of people do, outside of Australia, the digital radio.
0: That's right.
1: We have a lot of people that listen to us that way. So thank you.
0: Excellent.
1: All right. We just had a caller a while ago saying, loving the variety. Mm. Well, there is some variety in these next three.
0: Okay, fair enough.
1: I think we'll all enjoy this. This is the Beastie Boys.
0: I love it.

When I'm not making my own sweet sounds, I like listening to 3D Radio. It gets me all revved up

0: There you are, The Cure. That was live in Berlin in 2002. And yeah, I'll never forget seeing those guys.
1: What a great sound that song is.
0: Yeah, that's that when they played that tonight, I saw them. I think it's about 2006 or 7.
1: Mm-hmm.
0: And boy, they poured their soul out that night. 3 hours and 15 minutes they played.
1: I remember. Yes, I remember The Cure, you talking about it.
0: That little song's called The Kiss. I play that about once a year just because it just needs to be played.
1: It is so good, yeah.
0: We start off the Beastie Boys. I took this one. There's several of them in here, but I took this one off their Solid Gold Hits. Sabotage, of course, everyone knows. Beautiful tune.
1: That's another one of those you should play once a year at least.
0: New York City Boys. And then we went over to Brisbane with Sacred Shrines. Enter the Woods is the name of the album. Front Row Future was the name of that track. Mm. So
1: That's a good album, too.
0: Yes, it's great.
1: Very
0: album.
1: Good.
0: All right, Jude's last set
1: my
0: here.
1: Goodness me, that's a hard act to follow. I'm sorry, that Cure song. Ah. All right, takes you to another place altogether, and here we are. All right, yes, my last set today. I'm starting off with this one from a great local artist, Laura Hill. This is an album she released a few years ago, Guava Tree album. But this song just kind of goes with today and my theme. Feels like Sunday.

0: Ah, the wonderful Ganga Jang there, Sounds of Then, from their album This Is Australia. Just an iconic little Aussie number there.
1: Yeah.
0: It's one of those songs you love to hear if you're overseas travelling, and there are certain songs you'll hear that always make you a bit homesick, and that's one of them.
1: Jim just said that she's pretty sure that our friends are sitting on their patio balcony overlooking everything in Brisbane, they probably turn that one up a little bit.
0: Oh, I would think so. Kind of sounds like there, doesn't it?
1: Yes,
0: yeah.
1: It does.
0: All righty. Started out that set with Laura Hill. Feels Like Sunday was a song from her Guava Tree album. Followed that, strange little number. I like this band. They often do weird things. Arctic Monkeys there. She Looks Like Fun was the name of the song. Their album was called Tranquility Base Hotel and Casino. And then the wonderful Patty Griffin from her Downtown Church album. That song was called I Smell a Rat. And that's it from all the five senses today from me.
1: Well done. Great show. Well done. All right. I have a couple here and then we'll come back and say goodbye.
0: Yep.
1: I'm going to quickly play a little thing about our Radiothon party that's coming up this weekend. And then we're going to get into Bleak Squad.
2: 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Are you coming? See you there.

0: Yes, that wonderful Danish band, the Raven Nets, My Tornado from their Whip It On CD. We all started that out over in Melbourne, the Bleak Squad, from their Strange Love CD, World Go to Hell.
1: Mm-hmm.
0: Now, I do want to say one thing real quick. You're Arctic Monkeys, Trinity
1: yes.
0: Base Hotel and Casino. That sounds like something a president of
1: Tranquility Base.
0: Tranquility Base.
1: Yes. Would do with it.
0: With the moon.
1: Oh, don't
0: I'll
1: even
0: just,
1: go there.
0: I'll just leave it at
1: oh,
0: that.
1: Oh, that's too frightening.
0: Yeah,
1: okay.
0: Very frightening. Now,
1: yeah,
0: that's it for the day. We're yeah. going to go out here shortly with the Pixies, a real edgy little number.
1: Good.
0: But we're so happy to say AZ is in the house.
1: She is.
0: Yes.
1: She's back.
0: Yes,
1: yay.
0: Yes. So we're looking forward to
1: exactly.
0: hearing her 2 hours of music. And
1: yep.
0: You guys stay tuned for that as well.
1: And I know she's playing a couple, two or three songs for Father's Day.
0: Good.
1: So if that's what you're waiting to hear from some, you never know what she might play.
0: Good, good.
1: But it's always good.
0: Okay, I'm going to play Bag Boy by the Pixies from their Indie Candy CD, only this one's about a minute extended. So, yeah, we'll just get into it here and... That's it. We'll see you next week. Hang in there for AZ, and thanks everyone for many, many phone calls.
1: Absolutely. Bye-bye.
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Yahoo! We're broadcasting from Kaurna Land, St. Peter's, Adelaide. Thank you to Jude and Rodney, as always, for their banging show. They'll be back next Sunday, 12 till 2, so come back then. Just want to say first, happy, happy Father's Day to all you daddy-os out there. You don't have to be dads to humans, you can be dads to dogs, cats, animals, anything like that. So have a great day, everybody. Okay, this is Lawnmower Music. My name is AZ, and I'll be bringing you a mix of tunes for the next 2 hours, so I hope you stick with me. We kicked off with 3 Father's Day tracks, well, pertaining to in the lyrics, as it is Father's Day. And we started off with Paul Kelly with Going About Father's Business, which was beautiful, followed by Paul Simon and Father and Daughter. And then last of all there with a groovy little beat there was Prince Fatty and the Mutant Hi-Fi with Son of a Thousand Fathers from their Return to Gringo album, and they're a UK outfit. Right, next up I'm going to bring you 4 local artists. So enjoy this.

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1: Yeah, you are. Okay, that was four local artists that you just heard then. From the top, we had the Parisians with Sully and Sage. And that's a new release for them as well. Brave Mistakes with Claim to Be, with Enemy, another new release. Distenzia with Faker, again a new release. And that last track there was All Absurd with Turn Off the Telly. And again, another new release. How fantastic. All local artists, all new releases. Good stuff. It's 2:26. You're on 3D Radio. This is Lawnmower Music. My name is AZ. Hope you're having a good afternoon. All is good, all is sweet. Next up, I'm going to play a track I've been wanting to play for a while. It's Tangerine Dream. And you'll find that track on the Risky Business film soundtrack. And it's called Love on a Real Train. And it's the scene where the two main characters of the movie, Tom Cruise and Rebecca Mornier, are on the train and they're getting busy.

0: Yar. 3D Radio, Radiothon After Party, September 12, 1 to 5 p.m., Lindy Reserve, Stepney, with live music from Brumham, Olivia Jean, and St. Agnes. 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And Shiver Me Timbers, there's barbecue food available for purchase, BYO beverages, plus 3D merch tent. Make an afternoon of the Radiothon After Party, September 12, Lindy Reserve, Stepney. Are you coming? See you there.
1: Ah, yes, do come along. It's a great event. Next Saturday. Yeah, that's right. Have a good time. Do come along. It'd be great. Okay, that last bracket we had from the top, Tangerine Dream with Love on a Real Train, followed by the Alan Parsons Project, Damned If I Do, from the essential disc we've got here in our library. And in the middle was the Go-Betweens with Was There Anything I Could Do from Bella Vista Terrace, the best of the Go-Betweens. And that last track was the Mockingbirds with Money, and they're a Brit band. Very interesting. Yes, so do come along to the after party, all you beautiful people that subscribed, donated money and kept it all busy here with Radiothon. We so appreciate your generosity. Keeps us on air for another year. Very much appreciative. Okay, next, a little memorial for the dear Frank Beard, the drummer from ZZ Top. He passed away last month. So I'm going to play a ZZ Top song for us and me.
2: Rumors spreading round in that Texas town about the shack outside the games. And you know what I'm talking about. Just let me know if you wanna go to that home out on the range. They got a lot of nice girls.

Yeah, I love it. Who doesn't want details? That was The Mark of Cain with Details from their Illadies Deluxe Edition. Fantastic. That's my all-time favourite track of theirs. And at the top we had ZZ Top with LaGrange, and the only way to play that is loud. Hope you did. Then we followed that with Circle Clan with Rust, and they're a local band, and that was from 2001. And you could probably hear the Prodigy influence there in their sound, which they do admit to circling with. And then we had Spicy Water with $2 Beers in Japan from 2025, and they're a Perth band. And in the middle, Stiff Richards with Talk, and they're a Melbourne band. Great. Next up, I've got 1, 2, 3 more locals and another track from a British band. So let's just carry on and listen to music.

That was Honey Feet with Meet Me on the Corner from 2019, and they're from Manchester. And at the top we had the Honey Pies with Sex Wax, and from their Oh Hi, We Didn't See You There, We Were, and their album, and they're a local outfit. Then we had another local, Sterling North, and the Serious Lack of Rainfall with Tucker Time, and that was from 2010. Then we had Right Into the Sun with I'm Just Dandy from their Right Into the Sun album of 2010 again. Beautiful. All right, it's 3:20 on a Sunday afternoon. It's now sunny out there. Well, yes, it is sunny. All good. And it's Father's Day, and I hope you're all having a good day with your dads. Big hugs all the way around if you can. Okay, next up we've got a band from Sydney called The Moths.

0: cool track that was. That was Frank Sultana with Kind-Hearted Girl from the Drunken Moon Spring Festival of 2012. And at the top we had The Moffs with Another Day in the Sun. Just as I said, the sun was shining. And they're from Sydney. Then we had New City Dub with Home Is Where the Dub Is. And they're from Melbourne, and that was from 2016. And in the middle, UFO Collective with Work, and they are from Antwerp in Belgium. Very cool. 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Wonderful. Right, next up, Primal Scream.
1: This radio station was named Kowalski in honor of the last American hero to whom speed means freedom of the soul. The question is not when he's going to stop, but who is going to stop it?

Thank you.

That was a nice little chill track there from Karate Boogaloo with, what was the name of that? It was the Early Bird Catchers from their Hold Your Horses album, and they're from Melbourne, four-piece band. Lovely. We kicked off with Primal Scream and Kowalski from their Kowalski album, and they're from Scotland, followed by Bush Tetras with Too Many Creeps, and they're from New York City. And that's, yeah, that was it. My time's come to a close. I'm going to say thank you for listening. Stay right here, though, because Mark is up next with Underground Frequency. I'll be back in a fortnight. I'm going to leave you with two tracks, Thunder Speaks, A Local Outfit with Nothing, and Richard Cheese with a Offspring cover of Come Out and Play. It's really fun. So until next time, be good, be kind. See you later.

0: 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Sonny's fallen down a disused mineshaft? 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
1: Good afternoon and welcome to another fortnight of Underground Frequency. My name's Mark, and as always, this show is broadcast to you from Kaurna Country here in Adelaide, South Australia, on 3D Radio. That's 93.7 FM. Thanks to AZ for the last 2 hours of Lawnmower Music. She will be back in 2 weeks' time. And for this fortnight's show, I've got some new releases as well as some older stuff to weave into the playlist. But to start today's show very soon, I'll be chatting with Lily Tronofsky. She's a contemporary artist working predominantly in ceramics, and we're going to be talking about her upcoming event coming up, her solo exhibition called Preventative Measures, Ride Like No One Can See You, which is kicking off very, very soon. So we're going to talk about her space as a creative, a contemporary artist, and also what role music plays for her in her creative process. So stick around for that. But to start with, I want to play something from Adelaide band Author of the Accident. They've got a brand new album out. It's called After Years, which was released in April 2026. It's been a little while since I've played anything from Author of the Accident. It's nice that they've got new music out, and it was lovely to see them play live the other night at Goodwood Books, that wonderful feminist bookstore on Goodwood Road. They had an event last Tuesday night as a fundraiser, raising money for Catherine House, and it was a really well-attended evening featuring some local musicians and also some really cool 16mm film on projector. It's been a while since I've seen anything on a 16mm projector. I don't know about you. So yes, let's hear something right now from Author of the Accident. This song is from their new album, and it is called Hypocrite.

0: something very cool there from Adelaide Outfit, author of The Accident. It's from their latest album called After Years, and the song you heard is called Hypocrite. And thank you to that lovely caller who called just at the start of this song and just said he's appreciating both the music he's been hearing today and all the things people on 3D do. That's really lovely. Thank you, brother. Thank you for calling up and sharing your words. I hope you're doing well. And yeah, speaking of that, this is Underground Frequency. I'm Mark, and it's nice to be back here this fortnight to bring you some tunes. It's also lovely to be chatting right now with Lily Tronofsky. Welcome to Underground Frequency, Lily.
1: Thank you. Thank you for having me.
0: Thanks for coming on. Now, Lily, you are a contemporary artist working predominantly in ceramics, and this is fun to have. Normally, I'm often having, and people listen to the show would know I normally interview musos, but lately I've been branching out and talking to people and doing other artistic endeavours. So it's lovely to have you here as someone who I've been following your work for a while, particularly in ceramics, mm-hmm. and some amazing work that you've been doing.
1: Oh, thank you.
0: it is. I mean, I think you've got, and I want to talk about some of the brilliant motifs, but perhaps firstly, I just want to talk about what drew you to ceramics as a contemporary artist.
1: I think it's probably, it's not a very super interesting answer, and probably the same as a lot of other people, but yeah. About, you know, 6 years ago during the pandemic, I didn't have a lot to do. And I actually went and did a wheel throwing class with my mum and my dad.
0: Yeah.
1: And it was an 8-week course, and I took to it very kind of immediately.
0: Which is impressive because I've done wheel throwing and it's not easy.
1: Yes, people think it's very, you know, calming and meditative, but it's actually extremely frustrating.
0: It's the opposite.
1: Yeah.
0: Yeah. That's impressive that you took to it though so quickly.
1: Yeah, it was really fun. And I guess I just never stopped after that. So yeah, since then, about 6 years now.
0: Yeah. And that's opened lots of doors for you too, because I know you did your master's degree in a fairly impressive manner as well over in London.
1: Yes, I flew to London and I did my master's degree in ceramics for 1 year last year. So that was a pretty intense year.
0: Yeah, that was amazing. Where were you based? What uni was that through?
1: That was at the Royal College of Art. So impressive. Pretty cool place.
0: Yeah.
1: I think, the facilities there are kind of unmatched. Probably the coolest place I've ever been to create.
0: Yeah. And did you have your own space, like studio space to work in?
1: Yeah, we all got a little table and it wasn't long until I absolutely filled it to the brim. And was asked to clean it off pretty often.
0: How did it feel to be surrounded by, I'd imagine that would be really inspiring to see all the other ceramics and just kind of be inspired with what's going on around you in that place?
1: Yeah, it was pretty amazing. I think I'm incredibly lucky to have had that opportunity and to have the privilege to they actually said to us, like, this is your year to have a really, to be selfish. Like, you just get to spend a whole year just doing what you want to do and really focus on that. So I'm always really, really grateful that I got to do that.
0: It's a great attitude to say. That's a great thing to bring to an artist too, to say that they're giving you space to kind of, you know, explore things.
1: It's the whole reason you're there. So I was in it pretty intensely. I'm glad to be home though.
0: And you've been doing great things since you've been back. One of those things is, you know, you're doing your own exhibition, which starts next week on the 9th of September.
1: Mm-hmm.
0: And we'll talk. It's at Felt Space Gallery. It's called Preventative Measures. Right now, no one can see you. We'll talk a little bit more about, because I'm going to just throw that out there several times so people can really hear when it's
1: thank
0: on.
1: Thank you.
0: Because that's at Felt Space Gallery, which is really accessible. But just getting back then, that year doing your master's in London, your work has a lot of really strong visual motifs. And some of them are quite there, but did you find any of them changed in that time in London?
1: Yes, massively. Yeah. I think I'm definitely, like a lot of creative people, inspired by the situation that I'm in. Whatever is surrounding me is going to really quite significantly influence what I'm creating.
0: Yeah.
1: And it really did when I was over there. So I produced something quite different from what I usually would.
0: Yeah.
1: Like it was a massive suit of armor made out of ceramic material, just because I was going to museums constantly and just everything around me was 1 billion years old.
0: Lots of armor on display in London.
1: Yes, yeah. So much. And I was so, yeah, just so fascinated by it.
0: Yeah.
1: But yeah, since coming home, I've sort of left that quite behind.
0: Yeah.
1: Because, yeah, my environment has changed again.
0: Yeah.
1: And I'm absolutely not surrounded by that anymore. So,
0: yeah. Do you find, I notice nature sometimes comes into some of your motifs as well. A little bit here and there, but what's currently in your motifs at the moment? Padlocks are a big one for me that I see in your work, and I know a lot of people that like your work talk about your ceramic padlocks.
1: Yeah, I think, and if anyone who knows me would know me for that, probably.
0: Yeah.
1: It's my calling card. Yeah, that interestingly also came as a product of my environment as well. It was when I first travelled to Europe in 2023. And, you know, every city I went to, I noticed the padlocks on all of the bridges and monuments and gates and just everywhere.
0: Mm.
1: And even them being sold in, like souvenir stores so that people could do it.
0: Yeah.
1: And seeing them all like en masse on the infrastructure is such a striking visual that it just never really left me.
0: Okay.
1: Yeah. And I think, not only visually is it striking, but conceptually it's very interesting to me. It's they actually like destroy the infrastructure that they're attached to because it's so heavy. It's just a bunch of steel that you're adding to, like
0: sometimes a flimsy grill or something.
1: Yeah. On a bridge. Yeah. And also bridges which have finite amount of weight that they can bear.
0: Right.
1: So people actually have to go and like, you know, get them off. Exactly.
0: The padlock also, to me, is quite striking with your work because it can symbolize lots of things. It can be, in that format, the padlock is that sense of permanence and kind of romantic love and how people use it. But padlocks are often about, you know, security, sometimes delineating access and not access and things like that. Do you find that, is that something that drew you to it as well, or is it more of that?
1: Yeah, absolutely. I think the security aspect of it, and I think like the permanentness of them, like it's supposed to be this really sturdy, permanent sort of fixture. And when it is used like on bridges and stuff like that, it is about representing a connection with somebody else that I'm putting this here because this is going to last forever.
0: Yeah.
1: And then it gets angle grinded off the bridge. It's just a funny, I don't know, it's a sort of heartbreaking irony in it.
0: There is.
1: Yeah.
0: Yeah. Also, the process for making them, I would imagine, would be quite technical for you as an artist, like making them in ceramics.
1: Yeah. Actually, something that I learned in my master's degree was how to make plaster molds.
0: Yeah.
1: So I make all of my own plaster molds.
0: Yeah.
1: And those facilities I was talking about, like we were so lucky to have just a completely dedicated plaster mold making workshop.
0: Amazing.
1: Which, I didn't realize how much I would fall in love with it, but I ended up just mixing plaster every day.
0: Yeah.
1: And my fingernails were disintegrating off. So it's actually a bit toxic. I brought that home with me.
0: Okay.
1: That skill.
0: Fantastic. And that's something you can still do in Adelaide in your studio?
1: Yeah. On a smaller scale, obviously. Not so industrial and a lot messier, but as best as I can, I'll try emulate that studio. So I make all my own molds.
0: Yeah.
1: That padlock that is sort of my distinctive one is just one that when I started collecting them, my dad just had in his shed. It's just an old Lockwood one.
0: Yeah.
1: And now it's the one that I use sort of the most.
0: Yeah.
1: Yeah.
0: What's your dad's name?
1: My dad's name is Simon.
0: Happy Father's Day, Simon.
1: Yeah. Happy Father's Day, Dad.
0: Now, speaking, I'm thinking of you in your studio, and obviously, like a lot of artists, music probably plays quite a big part in your creative process.
1: Absolutely, yeah.
0: In terms of music you're playing, influencing you, motivating you, just giving you, being allowing you to be reflective.
1: Yeah, I think much like a lot of creative people, music plays a really massive role in my creative process. Sometimes not as a direct influence, but, you know, it's a passive thing that is there, and maybe it's not that I am drawing something directly from it being there, but it would be more significant, or I would struggle in its absence. Like, I'd really notice.
0: I like how you put that. I really like, yeah, you would notice it and you would struggle in its absence, but it's not necessarily, I can pinpoint, I did this because of that.
1: Yeah.
0: Sort of playing. Yeah.
1: Yeah. That being said, I think that lyricism is a really beautiful way to interact with conceptual ideas and words, and I love to read, but I don't do it enough. And sometimes listening to music is kind of not the next best thing for me, but an easier step into it, and something that I like to draw upon a lot.
0: And ceramics, I mean, I can imagine when I've been worked with clay and working on wheels and things, it's such a, you know, it is such a tactile experience. You know, you're kind of working, really tactile working, and it's very now, like you've got to be focused, you've got to be present. But the music in the background probably can add another layer to that.
1: Yes, for sure. That's actually a huge thing, especially because, like I said about making molds and stuff, if I'm working with plaster, I pretty much can't touch my phone. Like, if I want to change the song too bad, so I better choose something good.
0: Yeah. So you've got tuned to 3D all the time, I guess.
1: Oh, yeah. Of course.
0: Yeah, industry, of course, right. That's a good point. So you've just got to allow for the music to come through. So hopefully it's a good playlist you've got going.
1: That it's a great opportunity to just maybe listen to a new album.
0: Yeah.
1: So you get the full experience.
0: Yes.
1: Yeah.
0: Which we don't do enough of, I think. We kind of cheat ourselves a bit by going, oh, we can just jump around and listen to a single and then jump around into a playlist.
1: Yeah, but it's nice to give up control of my hands and listen to an album like the way that the artist intended it to be listened to, you know, in full, totally. I think is a lovely experience.
0: Yeah.
1: Yeah.
0: Well, you've very kindly chosen some music to play on today's show, and you've picked some bangers as well, some really good stuff. The first one you've got here in this first little bracket of music is Bill Withers. The Same Love That Made Me Laugh.
1: Yeah.
0: What's that? So is that something that just is cool in the background for you?
1: It's representative of, I guess, a playlist that I have, which I've named Plastering and Throwing, because, you know, if I'm doing those two things, I'll chuck it on, because there's not a song in there that I don't, there's not one that I want to skip, basically.
0: Yeah.
1: And that one's in there, and I really fell in love with that song because of a particular lyric where he says, oh gosh, what does he say now that I want to say it?
0: Yeah, it's going to come up. We'll get to it.
1: I'm literally blanking at it.
0: Oh, it's fine.
1: Something about a mountain.
0: Everything Bill Withers says in his lyrics is fantastic.
1: I'm
0: a big fan. So, and he's no stranger to Underground Frequency. If you are just tuning in to Underground Frequency, I'm speaking with Lily Tronofsky. Lily's a contemporary artist who predominantly works in ceramics and is based in Adelaide. It's nice to have her back in town after doing her master's in London. And she's picked out some music to play for you today here on Underground Frequency. I'm going to start with something from Bill Withers. Lily, you want to intro the song?
1: Sure. This is Same Love That Made Me Laugh by Bill Withers.

0: Oh, some very smooth tunes there for a Sunday afternoon here on Underground Frequency. I'll do a quick back announce. Just then you heard Shuggy Otis with Inspiration Information from his album of the same name released back in 1972. Before that, Al Green, of course. How can you not know Al Green with that and recognize that voice? His song Love and Happiness from his album I'm Still in Love with You, released in 1972. And at the top of that bracket, it was Bill Withers from his Adjustments album in 1974. We heard the song The Same Love That Made Me Laugh, and all selected by my guest, Lily Tronofsky. Great picks, Lily.
1: Thank you.
0: And that song by Bill Withers, you were saying before when we were talking, there's a particular lyric in that you really like.
1: Yes, it came to me. Of course, at the opportune moment, it escaped me. But it's, now you think of your love as sitting on a mountain, think of it as being a great big rock. Which I just love.
0: Yeah.
1: It's just a really fun, like, visual.
0: Yeah.
1: I don't know. It's so different. I feel like it's such a different way to talk about love.
0: Yeah.
1: Like,
0: yeah.
1: To give it this massive monument of a mountain.
0: Yeah. And that sense of permanence. Like you were talking about earlier about the padlocks, what they symbolize as well. That's all. Obviously, they all feature on your playlist, your molding and throwing playlist?
1: Throwing and plastering.
0: Throwing and plastering playlist when you're
1: good
0: working.
1: Good synonyms though, yeah.
0: Thank you. When you're working in the studio. So that's great. Such good. I mean, that'd put me in a good mood regardless, just hearing those tunes. So.
1: Yeah. No, I mean, there's nothing on there that I ever want to skip. I'm always happy to hear all of those songs.
0: Yeah, yeah.
1: Especially the Al Green, you know, when you hear the little riff at the start, you just... Yep. You just have to groove.
0: Yeah, absolutely.
1: Yeah.
0: Because also working, I'd imagine working in a studio can somewhat be a solitary thing, a little bit like being on a radio station when you're talking in a studio and there's no one here, but I'm just playing music. You're in your creative process, but it's very much a solo endeavor.
1: Mm. I'm glad you said that, actually, because I guess part of the reasons I kind of zeroed in on those songs and that playlist is because... Being in a studio, it's usually a community space.
0: Yeah.
1: And most of the time, other people will be working in the same spaces, which is one of my favorite things about being an artist.
0: Yeah.
1: But it also means that you can't play crap music.
0: Good point, because you'll be told, won't you?
1: I also really don't want to disturb anyone else's workflow or disrupt anyone else's vibe, and I think that's important. Like I actually really don't like to wear headphones when I listen to music when I'm making work. I think because I don't know, like you said, being an artist can be very insular at times, and I think if you've got headphones on, you can just sort of be in your own little...
0: Yeah.
1: It can feel a bit almost claustrophobic to me. That's just me. I know other people don't mind it, but for me, playing the music out loud and having it in the room, it's almost like an added layer of community. Like I'm a part of the music that's playing. It's a part of the studio as opposed to just my little tiny world. Yeah.
0: That's really well. That's a lovely way to visualize it. And I can imagine too, you're playing some, busting out some Al Green. That's going to get everyone feeling good in the space there in their corner doing their work in the studio. You're probably going to, it's going to be a good afternoon.
1: People don't complain. To me, at least.
0: To your face.
1: Yeah.
0: Oh, God, Lily's in her Al Green stage again. You know?
1: Oh, no, just not this later. Again.
0: No, I don't think you could complain about that. But I do. I mean, that's so good. So in that mindset, then, are other people also playing space music in the space that you might influence you? Like, okay, I hadn't really thought of that artist before. Or are you the only solo? You're the only one bringing music to the
1: equation? You know what? It is me most of the time. But to be fair, I'll play it like in my own space and usually at a volume that hopefully doesn't intrude or impede upon somebody else's space. Yeah. Maybe in a different room, so just to be mindful just of people walking past as opposed to bringing the speaker into somebody else's studio.
0: Right, here you go.
1: Yeah.
0: Yeah. Well, that leads me to sort of want to talk about your upcoming solo exhibition. Now, this is your first solo exhibition?
1: Yes.
0: And it starts this Wednesday night, 9th of September. It's at Felt Space Gallery, and it's called Preventative Measures, Ride Like No One Can See You. Mm-hmm. Now, tell me more about the meaning behind that title.
1: Well, to shout out my dad again, yeah. Simon, he's a massive bike lover.
0: Yeah, right. Like,
1: that's probably an understatement, actually. He loves bikes, and just in our family have grown up around bikes themselves and bike objects and paraphernalia and riding bikes.
0: So we're talking motorcycles here or bicycles?
1: Bicycles, okay, cool. But also he also really enjoys motorcycles. Yeah, yeah. So I guess it's just been sort of a part of my world in the background for a long time. And that the title Ride Like No One Can See You, I guess, is something that he just sort of said to me whenever I'd kick off.

0: on another level, if you were talking about your art, is that something you sort of going into your art then as well? Is that assume that no one is seeing you until you make yourself heard or something?
1: Oh, I don't know. I guess I've not thought about it like that, but yeah, I think it's more about how we were speaking about security.
0: Yeah.
1: And
0: the
1: padlocks are a part of this show.
0: Yeah.
1: But it mostly features like structures and sculptural vessel forms made from cast bicycle helmets.
0: Cool.
1: Made from molds that I made. Yeah. Just thinking about like the preventative measures that you have in place. Those strong industrial practical forms around you that are there to keep you safe and personal safety.
0: Yeah. And I love how you reflect that, because I've seen some of the work you've been posting on your Instagram page, and anyone can follow you on that, but they are you having the bicycle helmets with attachments on it and things like that. But really, it's really heavy, like you said, heavy industrial objects, but framed in a ceramic way, which immediately softens it.
1: Totally,
0: And puts it in a different visual context.
1: Yeah, I think I'm always trying to maybe I'm not trying, but everything ends up looking very precarious and makes people nervous when they see it, which, I guess that's my intended goal.
0: That's cool, because that challenges people. I think that's great. And so that's the theme running through the exhibition. Yeah.
1: Sort of personal safety and the worries that you have every day about, I don't know, I guess mostly about just trying to mirror life's precarity and unpredictability.
0: Yeah.
1: You really can't have control over what happens to you as much as you try. There's only so much that you can evade with these preventative measures.
0: Yeah.
1: Yeah.
0: Really well put. Thank you. So that's this Wednesday night. So if you're so inclined, Felt Space Gallery, which is in the city. Now, your exhibition's on until the 10th of October.
1: Mm-hmm.
0: And Felt Space Gallery is open Wednesdays to Saturdays, 10 to 4 p.m. So people can get along. But obviously, if they're around, they want to come on Wednesday night as well. The exhibition space, again, is called Preventative Measures, Ride Like No One Can See You. So first solo exhibition by you, Lily. Congratulations on this.
1: Thank you so much.
0: This is amazing. It's been lovely to see your journey thus far, and I'm excited to see where you go next with the work you're creating.
1: Yes. I appreciate your support and having me on the show. It's really cool.
0: Thank you for bringing such good tunes too. And speaking of that, you've brought some more music in. So you've got two more songs, and we'll say goodbye now, but we're going to play that. First up, you've got Ethel Kane. And quite a different song for her too.
1: Yes.
0: In her style. Tell me the reason for this one.
1: I'm the biggest Ethel Kane fan ever.
0: Yeah.
1: I could probably do
0: it. You might have some competition there. I know some people that really like her
1: too. Really? Okay. I could probably do a whole show just talking about her.
0: That'll be the next step.
1: Leave me alone.
0: Maybe cast her and do some plaster casting of Ethel.
1: I just think she's phenomenal. She is an artist. Yes, music is her medium, but she's an artist, and I think she's just brilliant. So, yeah, I love her entire discography. Preacher's Daughter is one of my favorite albums ever and is also on heavy rotation for me in the studio. It's just so beautiful. Yeah, she manages to tell a story, and I think she has a really special and distinct quality in nearly all of her songs, the way that they build. It sort of really builds on itself, and I think it culminates into a really satisfying listening experience.
0: Yeah.
1: For me, at least.
0: Yeah.
1: But this song I chose because it's actually a cover. She covered, I think the band is American Football. And the original song, I guess I don't really care for, but when she does it, I think it's a brilliant example of artistry.
0: Yeah.
1: Like what she brought to it, her interpretation
0: is,
1: I think, phenomenal.

0: and it's, you know, it's slow and it builds beautifully. Yeah. And there's a this whirring kind of droning guitar at the end, which I just adore. Yeah. And I think it's a really, yeah, it's a satisfying experience.
1: Like, let's do it. Let's hear it now. Yeah. This is Ethel Cain with For Sure. And For Sure, I'm glad that you've come in today, Lily. Sorry, that's a really bad pun. But congratulations again on the solo exhibition.
0: Thank you so
1: much. I look forward to seeing it at Felt Space Gallery.
0: Yeah. See you all there.
1: Bye.

3D Radio 93.7 FM, that is the station you are tuned to. You're listening to Mark here on Underground Frequency. It's great to have your company this fortnight. And that last bracket of music started with a beautiful song chosen by my guest, Lily Tronofsky. She's a contemporary artist working predominantly with ceramics, and the song she chose to finish off our chat was a beautiful song by Ethel Kane. It's a cover, and the song is For Sure. I follow that up with something from Grace Vandals, local Adelaide singer, songwriter. One of her new songs, it's called Whisper in My Ear, came out on June 3rd of this year. And I followed that with something from Fez, from their debut self-titled album, which came out June of last year. You heard the song Tone Death. And just then, something from Mayella from their latest album, Man Ke Andor, which came out on the 9th of July. You heard the song Shea. And that was really nice to actually catch Mayella at their album launch a few weeks ago now at the 10 Gallon Hat Bar down at Port Adelaide on St. Vincent Street. All those bands featured there that night, Mayella, Fez, and also Grace Williams. So really, really cool night and well attended by people as well. Always nice to see local Adelaide music up on stage. And speaking of local music up on stage, up next I'm going to play you something by local singer-songwriter Sasha March. She's going to be playing at the Wheatsheaf Hotel next Saturday night on the 12th of September, ably supporting, Tim Moore, who's going to be in town with some special guests, playing some of his new music as well over there at the Wheatsheaf Hotel. So if you're a fan of Tim Moore or Sasha March, I reckon you get along to the Wheatsheaf Hotel next Saturday night. So with that in mind, I'm going to play something by Sasha March. Now, this was a collaboration with Tristan James that they did last year in June 2025. The song is called IKN.

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Oh, some cool stuff there from out of LA. The band is called Julie, and the song Catalog from their album My Anti-Aircraft Friend, which came out this time 2 years ago in 2024. And yeah, cool stuff with a name like Julie. Of course, they're going to sound cool. Prior to that, you heard Mary in the Junkyard, also out of the States, with a new song called Blood from her latest album, Role Model Hermit. And that's a new release. That's only come out in July of this year. And prior to that, you heard Tim Moore with his song After the Storm from his album of the same name. It's a few years old now, came out in 2016, but he will be on stage this Saturday night at the Weed Chief Hotel alongside Sasha March, who started that bracket, a collaboration between her and Tristan James, the song called IKN. Very cool stuff from them, came out June of last year. So yeah, if you want to catch Tim Moore and Sasha March on stage, get along to the Weed Chief Hotel next Saturday night, the 12th of September. This is Underground Frequency, back for this fortnight, broadcasting to you from Kaurna Country, here in Adelaide, South Australia, on 3D Radio. 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Great to have your company this afternoon. I hope you're enjoying the show. I'm going to kick things on more with some more local content. There's been a lot of new music coming out from Adelaide-based artists and bands, and two are going to feature in this next bracket. Effie Isabel has just dropped a relatively new single, came out on the 17th of July, first time play here on Underground Frequency for you to have a listen to, but I'm sure you've already heard it. This is Effie Isabel with Hidden Treasure.

Oh, the unmistakable sounds of Dolly Parton recently left us just over a week ago now on August 25th, aged 80 years, and leaves a beautiful musical legacy, but I think also a much larger legacy as well, because Dolly certainly was more than a musician. She was a songwriter who beautifully shared her songs with a lot of other talented artists, a philanthropist, a humanist, and just an all-round amazing human being. And she leaves a big gap that would be very hard to be filled. And two of my favourite songs of hers in that bracket of music you just heard just then, Here You Come Again, from the album of the same name, which came out back in 1977. And then prior to that, I played Down from Dover from Dolly's album The Fairest of Them All, released back in 1970. And amazingly, she was still putting out music earlier this year. You can find that on all good streaming services. Yes, she's still kicking it. And yeah, passed away just over a week ago now, aged 80 years young. Rest in power, Dolly. Prior to playing Dolly Parton for you, I played My Cherie, a new song of hers called 5 Years, and that's a very new release as well. Came out only on the 28th of July, and before that I played for you Effie Isabel with her song Hidden Treasure, also a new release, came out on the 16th of July. We are listening to Underground Frequency here with Mark, back for this fortnight. Great to have your company here on 3D Radio, and a special shout out to all the dads listening in. Happy Father's Day, especially if you're a girl dad. I hope you're all having a lovely day and getting to spend time with your kids. And maybe if you can't, for whatever reason, I hope you are getting some nice messages from them. With that in mind, I'm going to play something that my lovely Imogen played for me in the car today driving around. She's a bit of a fan of the Cocteau Twins. Takes after her old man in that way. So let's hear something now from the Cocteau Twins from their album Heaven or Las Vegas, released back in 1990. This is, of course, Cherry Coloured Funk. Hi, Emmy.

Talking Heads there with their song The Overload from their album Remain in Light, which came out back in 1980. A long time ago now, 46 years. Whoa. Very, very moody stuff from them, but such a good album, Remain in Light too. Just so many good songs on that album. If you haven't listened to it in a while, go back and just listen to the album in its entirety. Prior to the Talking Heads, you heard Sons of Zoku, their latest single, Into a New, came out on the 26th of August, so very, very new to the world, and first time play here on Underground Frequency. And at the top of the bracket, the Cocteau Twins with their song Cherry Coloured Funk from their album Heaven or Las Vegas, released back in 1990. Well, that is it for this fortnight's Underground Frequency. My name's Mark. It's been great to have your company this afternoon. I hope you've enjoyed the playlist. If you want to check out the entire playlist, I'll post it up on my Insta page later on this evening. It's also up on the 3D page, and you can listen back to the entire show on the 3D app anytime over the next 4 weeks, as you can with any show on 3D Radio. Well, Michelle is up next with The Prison Show, taking you through to 8 o'clock, and I will be back in 2 weeks' time. I'm going to finish with something from Midnight Oil. I'm still playing somewhat anti-war songs due to the ongoing conflict in Gaza that's happening, and also just around that part of the world, around Iran and in Ukraine. It's still a lot of aggression, and just because it doesn't make headline top page news items anymore doesn't mean it's still not going on. So with that in mind, I'm going to finish with I think a fantastic protest album from Midnight Oil. It's not really seen as that, but I think there's a lot of cool protest songs on it. I'm talking about 10 Through to 1, their album, which came out back in 1980, and the song I'm leaving you with is Short Memory. I'll be back in 2 weeks' time. Until then, take care. Peace.

Yar, 3D Radio, Radiothon After Party, September 12, 1 to 5 p.m., Lindy Reserve, Stepney, with live music from Brumham, Olivia Jean, and St. Agnes. 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And Shiver Me Timbers, there's barbecue food available for purchase, BYO beverages, plus 3D merch tent. Make an afternoon of the Radiothon After Party, September 12, Lindy Reserve, Stepney. Are you coming? See you there.

Good evening and welcome to the Prison Request Show with Shelley on 93.7 FM 3D Radio. Hope everybody's had an awesome week this week and have managed to stay out of trouble. Okay, just while I was getting my shit together. That was Teddy Swims with Guilty, and before that was Jessica Simpson with You. Haven't heard that for ages, and I think it came on the radio the other day and I went, oh, I'm going to put that on. So anyway, I do have a fair bit of mail, some from last week and this week. So I'm going to get through as many as I possibly can, so I'm going to get on with it. Okay, hi Shelley, can you please play In the Dark by YG? Thank you. Yeah, so here is YG, In the Dark.

Okay. Hey, Shelley, thank you so much for everything you do. We all appreciate you so much. Can I play one song? It's called I Went Too Far by Aurora. Please shout out to all the lovers in AWP that are missing that someone special and love you all. And that's from Kashita. So here is Aurora with I Went Too Far.

Okay, you're listening to The Prisoner Request Show with Shelley on 93.7 FM 3D Radio. And I almost forgot, happy Father's Day to all the dads out there and the granddads, pals. I hope you had a wonderful day and you had lovely visits over the weekend with your kids. Okay, dear Shelley, what's goody, Brados here. Can I request two songs, please? My Type, Little Attitude by Bryce Savage and 2:30 AM by K9, I think. These songs are for you, my sexy-ass fiancé, Verdell Papin. I love you so much, baby. Not long now till you're in my arms again. And that's from Brados Reynolds. So here is Bryce Savage with My Type, Little Attitude.

Okay, that was wedding parties, anything with Father's Day. I did have a caller rang in and asked me to play it. And I went, I do have a lot of mail, but I will chuck that one on. So, yeah, big happy Father's Day to everybody. Okay, shout out to Nikki Nguyen. I love you and I miss you heaps. Can't wait for you to come home. And that's lots of love from Fung. And he's asked for a vent with 4 minutes. So here it is.

Hold up. Please. Slow down. 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Well, give me 5 minutes. 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

0: Okay, hi Shelley. Can you please play Whistle by Hooligan Hefts? Thank you. You're the best. So here is Hooligan Hefts featuring Savage with Whistle.
1: You only know the vibe. You know we had to give it to him one time. Yeah.

0: Oh, we're on? Guys, we are here for an action-packed volleyball bout for this championship right here. Two teams that are going to take it to the stage. It is so hot out here. But the only thing that's hotter than that are these two teams. Am I right?
1: Absolutely. Today we have Sydney's very own Hooligan Hefs versus the OG Savage.
0: Oh, look, they're coming out right now.
2: That's that shit, bro. Keep that shit playing.

0: Is there a call for that? I mean, do we have another ball? Do we have another ball? I don't know. I mean, I guess that's it, you guys. There is no winner here. I guess the fans won. I guess everybody watching won, right? But you know who did not win was that seagull. Fly it off, buddy. Just take a little out.
1: R.I.P.
0: Yeah.
2: Okay, hi Shelley. I want to send my love to Zanny, Zocchi, and Corey. Miss you, my brothers. Hope to see you soon, either inside or out. Also, want to send my love to any other brothers inside at the moment. He's one of my ones for yous. I'm going to pronounce this wrong, so I apologise. I'm not sure if it's dozers. Pyrex to the mic checks. Thank you, Shelley. And that's from Brad. So here it is.

0: oppose me.
1: We're having too much fun. You know that? You realize that? I'm coming across like a nice guy. Nobody's gonna believe this. Nobody. I wouldn't believe this if I was watching this. I am what you call a person's nightmare. Because of the way I project myself, people think they can get by. And then all of a sudden, when they wake up, it's too late. They already hit the stop sign. And that's a dead stop, dead stop, dead stop, dead stop.
2: Okay, hi Shelley, can you play Release, Lucky Doobie, and shout out to my partner Sean Gibson, and that's love from Colleen. So here is Lucky Doobie with Release Me.

Okay, hey Shelley, can I please send a big sexy shout out to my Solidus Rock little juggaletti sex kitten Amy Watkins? Since day one, you've had my back like no one else ever has, boo. You've shown me that you're honest, loyal, and respectful, baby, that you have the same old school family values I do, Ames, and a dependable, reliable, staunch as fuck jail wife mentality. Ready to hold shit down and get shit done, baby girl. You are pure perfection, Amy, and I will love you and only you for the rest of my life, baby. Also, can I please send a super awesome squishy bear shout out to the bestest little bugger lugs ever, Jackson. You are the greatest kid I've ever known, buddy. You are smart and brave and have a big heart, mate. And you are going to be the bestest big brother one day, Jacko. Me and Mum love you so much, buddy, and we will always do anything we can to make sure you're happy, mate. Can you please play Daydreams by Hobson or Endless Dreams by Hobson? Thanks, Michael, a.k.a. Teddy Bear. So here is Daydreams, Alex Hobson remix. Hopefully it's the right one. If it's not, I do apologise, but that's what's come up. So here it is.

Good evening, Shelley. Can I please request any song by the deathcore band Whitechapel? Thanking you heaps, and that's from Slim Jim at the YLP. So here is Whitechapel with I Will Find You.

Dear Prisoner Request Show, hey Shelley, hope all is well. Jace Burden here saying thanks for all your work on the show. Much love to those that matter, H-Bomb and Dan. Hope yous are doing well. Shelley, please play these tracks if you have time. A Boogie with a Hoodie, Man in the Mirror, and The Muck, Denise is Dead. Thanks heaps, take care. And that's Jace Burden, G Division. So I'm going to play A Boogie with a Hoodie, Man in the Mirror. So here it is, Jace.

Hey, Shelley, hope all is going well in your world. Can you please send this super big squishy shout out to my one and only, my forever man killer? Baby, I love you. I'm shouting this out as loudly and proudly as I can. You are my person, my safe place, and the only man I'll choose every day for the rest of my life. No matter how hard the days ahead are, no walls or barbed wire will ever stop my heart and my love getting to you. It is and always will be you, my ride or die. And we ain't dying, so we're riding it out all the way to the nursing home and beyond. Loving you always, forever, and unconditionally, your blonde. Shelley, please play Push Up by Freestylers. Cheers, Shelley. And that's from Amy. So here is the Freestylers with Push Up.

Okay, dear Shelley, hope this letter finds you well and you've had a great week. Thank you again for playing our songs each week for those we love and miss. It means more than anything to be able to express our feelings and love through our requests and songs. Ma, please request Paul Norton, Stuck on You. For my beautiful princess, sweetest dreams, baby girl, I will see you soon. Thanks again, Shelley. Appreciate all you do. Kindest regards, Dalton. Okay, here is the amazing Paul Norton, Stuck on You. Haven't heard this for ages. It used to be one of my favourites. So here it is.

Okay, dear Shelley, thank you for doing what you do. Shouts to all the lads and ladies stuck in the system. And that's from Jordan Hill. Can you please play God Revolution rap song? And if you can't find it, can I get 5114 Drunk and Loving It? And also, if time permits, Polo G Heartless. Thank you heaps. Well, I couldn't find the first one. My apologies. But I'm going to play 5114 with Drunk and Loving It. So here it is.

0: Okay, dear Shelley, first time requesting. Can I please request a song by Pooh Shiesty? It's called FDO, and shout out to anyone getting out soon. So, yeah, thank you, and that's from Luke. So here is Pooh Shiesty with FDO.
1: Man, young nigga is
2: big.
1: What y'all thought? It's too many people depending on his leadership skills out here for him to be gone. Come on, son, reclaim your spot. God done gave us a second chance. I'm talking about a whole second chance, and you control all three lanes. You can do whatever you want to do. Put your foot on they neck. You understand me? Take your shoestrings and tie they lips up. These people not ready for you. And the niggas that was talking down on you, they lame and broke out here. The females had to take over, son. Listen to your mama. But to the females that had to take over, you bitches better get ready. Y'all counted us out. Come on now. While we was counting down. Whoever was scared, I'm talking about whoever was scared when he went to the Fed, gon' make your bed. You hear me? Cause the biggest is back. Now come on now, son, you walk that walk, and you talk that gangster shit, man. And you tell them people what I be telling you, go in that booth and rip
3: again,
1: that bitch.
3: Once again, I'm locked in with the nigga, we brrr, make

0: My first day out, damn fool. 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
1: Okay, hey 3D, Shelly, this is my request for two songs, please. I hope you're doing all right. Shout out to all the guys. Double R Season 2 Cray and Voice of the Heroes featuring Little Dirk. And that's from Nick. Thank you. So here is 2 Cray with Double R Season.
2: Hey, this is Big Man, this bitch. Hey, Double R Season, you know how we do it, man. Hey, I'll be on shoot for the guys and shit. You know what I mean?

0: Okay, to the Prisoner Request Show, we'd like to request the song Cypress Hill Rock Superstar, and that's from Adam Zubak. Thanks, Shelley. So here is Cypress Hill Rock Superstar.
1: Got a lot of sharks out there trying to take a bite of something. It was hot. A lot of chameleons out there trying to change up anytime something new comes along. Everybody wants a bite. Don't happen overnight.

rock star, you know what I'm saying? But you still trying to get out and work like everybody else, you know? You know, it's a fun job, but it's still a job, you know? Save your money, man. Save your money, too. It's single, don't last very long, you know what I'm saying? I mean, I've been lucky in this game, too. There's gonna be another cat coming out looking like me, sounding like me next year. I know this. It'll be a flip side to what you did. Somebody else trying to spin off.

Okay, to Shelley. Hey, how are you? Feeling good, I hope. Ready and pumped for another Sunday night listening to the Prisoner Request Show right here on 93.7 FM 3D Radio, 6pm to 8pm with your host, Shelley. I would like to give a shout out to all the brothers either locked up or on the outer, wherever you are. Keep your head up, stay strong, and if you can't be good at it, lol. To all the ladies over the road, how are you? If you want a pen pal, write to me and send a photo of yourself and I will try and get a letter back to you, okay? Get a pen and piece of paper ready. So my name is Mr. Jade Cotton, so it's J-A-D-E-C-O-T-T-O-N, and my doc number is 157045. And my address is at the Labour Prison, 1 Peter Brown Drive, Northfield, SA 5085. So that's Mr. Jade Cotton, doc number 157045. And my address is at the Labour Prison, 1 Peter Brown Drive, Northfield, SA 5085. Don't be shy, pick up a pen and write to me. Shelley, I would like to request a song by Sesc and Enter called Real Talk. I know that I've requested this song before, but haven't heard this song for a while, so I'd like to listen to it, please. Thank you and good night, everyone. And that's from Mr. Jade Cotton. So here is Sesc featuring Enter with Real Talk.

Okay, hello Shelley. Hope everyone has had a good week. May I please request request that you play Emotional Killer by Little Loaded. Thank you very much. Everyone have a good week and a good night. So here is Little Loaded with Emotional Killer.

Okay, hey Shelley, just thought I'd start off by letting you know just how much we all appreciate what you do and keep doing for us that are struggling. Shout out to the girls in AWP and APC, you know who you are. And shout out to the boys in Mobilong. Anyway, can I please request Listen by Beyonce, and if you have time, Art of Letting Go by Little Baby. Thank you once again, Shelley. And that's from Brooke. So here is Beyonce with Listen.

0: Okay, yo, Shelley, what's goody? It's the hoping you're doing all right. Sending this kite for a couple of songs, hoping it touches down. Hashtag free all the guys. Stepping Correct featuring Vulture, Beat It, Oway Records, Little Mizzo on your Shelley, and that's from Zico. So here is Vulture and Capo with Stepping Correct.
1: Yeah, that's what we gotta say, man. We gotta bring his up. Shout out, guy, man. You know what it is. Squat. Guy. Squat.
2: Guy. I turn me the fuck up, nigga. 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And you know the stats be talking, nigga.

Okay, hi, Adti here again. Can we please hear Fireboy DML Peru, the original Soleil one? Thanks, and that's from Adti. So here it is.

0: Okay, it's come to that time of the evening. It's time for me to boot off, but keep your dial on 93.7 FM, 3D Radio for Power Surge with Evan tonight. He'll have an amazing show lined up, so keep your dial on 93.7 FM. And just another quick reminder, we have Radiothon After Party on Saturday the 12th of September, 1 till 4, I think, at Lindy Reserve. So come on down. All the announcers will be there. There'll be a couple of live bands, barbecue that you can purchase, and it's BYO drinks. It's usually a lovely day out, so hopefully the weather's really good. So come on down and say hello, and bring a picnic. Anyway, thank you for listening. Thank you for requests. If you'd like to send a request, please send it to Prison Request Show, PO Box 355, St. Agnes, South Australia 5097. And I'll read out your messages and I'll try really hard to get a song going for you. Okay, I will be back next week. So, yeah, take care. Stay warm. Weather's a little bit up and down. It'll be cold. But we are coming into spring, so it'll be lovely soon, hopefully. Okay. Hi, Shelley. Can you please play See You Again by Tyler, the Creator? Yes, I can. And, I'll be back next week. See ya.
1: Okay, okay, okay, okay, okay, okay, okay.

0: Ayo. Let's take it back to them date. Counting sheep on say they hand afloat. Carpet with my baby mama. $8 profit from the coffee I poke. Rent a center calling their date. Nobody home, they knocking on the door. Now I skirt, skirt, skirt, skirt. The toys are only dream that I can afford. Now I roll through the
1: rock California. Yeah. East frog over goggles. I'm leaning out the window. OJ shining on me. Simpson shining on me. Slick surface flow, bro. Off the squad.
0: Run it, run it, run it, run it. 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

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It's that look. Not when they're threatened. Not when you hurt them. Not even when they see the knife. But when they feel the knife go in, that's it. It's surprise. I just can't believe it's really happening to him. She had that look. The girl. When she knew it wasn't just porno.

You've tuned in to Power Surge on 93.7 FM 3D Radio. I'm your host, Evan. I'll be punching in a few tracks for you for the next few hours. Some metal tracks, of course. Try and warm up the night a bit. They said it was going to be a bit warmer today, but it wasn't. I reckon it was a bit average today. But anyway, I'd like to say thanks for Shelley. Big shout out to Shelley. Thank you for what you do. With the prison request show, it was actually not bad. Listening to a bit of Cypress Hill on the way to the station today. And I'm pretty sure that was the Cypress Hill one where Dino and Christian and I think Brad Wilkes might be on that album or something. But anyway, enough of that. This is Power Surge. And top of that bracket, we did hear Anoxia with Sex, Crime, Atrocity. And they're from New South Wales. Then we heard Blood Offering from Ashen, from WA. And if you did go down to Lion Arts on last Friday, you would have caught them with a few other bands. And another band that did play was a friend from school, actually. He was on the drums for Oath of Damnation. That's his band, and they played as well. So I'll play some Oath of Damnation with To Crack the Earth and Bring Down the Sky. Enjoy.

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Okay, welcome back to Power Surge. Top of that bracket there, we're here to crack the earth and bring down the sky from Oath of Damnation from South Australia, from their 2020 Fury and Male Violence CD. And then we heard Evenfall from Obscura from a Sonication 2025 release. They're from Germany. Then we heard Fallujah with Labyrinth of Stone from the Cenotaph 2025 release from USA. And the first five bands you would have seen if you went on Friday to Shredfest at Lion Arts. You would have seen all of those bands there. It was an absolutely cracker night. If you like death metal and that kind of stuff, you know, horror lyrics and stuff like that. I mean, there was no rainbows there. But then we heard at the last track there was Vreedhammer from Vreedhammer. Self-titled single, 2026 release from Norway. And next up, we will go with Enemies Everywhere. Enjoy.

Okay, top of that bracket there, we did hear Enemies Everywhere from the band with the same name and the single with the same name as well. From Finland, 2026 release. Then we heard Open Vein from Godmother from the single with the same name, Open Vein, 2026 release from Sweden. Then we heard Fatal Paradox from Hatebreeder from the album Fatal Paradox, 2026 release from USA. Then we heard the great Amon Amarth with Eight Legs of Thunder from the album The Willfather Awakens, 2026 release from Sweden. And just a touch on the Radiothon that we just did have. There is a after party this Saturday on the 12th of September, just opposite the station here at St. Peter's at the Lynn Reserve, 1 p.m. to 5 p.m. There's bands. I think there's a few bands playing. There's going to be a barbecue. You can buy barbecue and drinks and all that kind of stuff. And that's this 12th of September. So the community is welcome to come. There will be announcers there. So come down. Meet your local celebrity, so to speak. And anyway, next up we'll go to some Mastodon with Barbarian Blood. Barbarian's Blood. Enjoy Mastodon.

This next one will knock you silly. Be sure we're totally in tune for this one, are we? A vote is taken. Yes. You in tune, Cozy? Ah, yes. Man on the Silver Mountain, this one.

song. 'Cause I'm the man, the man, the man on the silver mountain. The man, man, man on the mountain. Ooh, when your face is there, no.

I'll tell you what time it is. It's time to take you to the new Jugulator CD right here. Something a little bit more brutal. Something called Blood Stain.

Okay, top of that bracket there, we heard Mastodon with Barbarian's Blood from the Marrow Deep 2026 release from Mastodon, like I said, from USA. Then we heard Man of the Silver Mountain live by Rainbow, sorry, Richie Blackmore's Rainbow. That was live in Nuremberg, 1976. They're from UK, 76, a great year. Yes, and it's Richie Blackmore's Rainbow. As we heard, he was playing guitar. Good on you, Richie. Then we heard Have Spacesuit Will Travel from The Great Sleep from their Hemispheres 2026 release from USA. Then we heard Judas Priest with Tim the Ripper Owens on vocals there with Blood Stained from the 98 Live Meltdown CD. They're from UK. Then we heard The Drifter Returns from Clutch, from The Drifter Returns single, and they're from USA, and you can catch them at Froth and Fury next year. I'm pretty sure it's the 30th of January. If it's not the 30th, it's the 31st, but it's the end of January, so keep your calendar book open for that one. Next up, we'll go to the song Witching Hour from the great Venom. Enjoy.

Welcome back. Top of that bracket there, we heard Witching Hour from Venom from their Welcome to Hell 81 release. Then we heard Death Mask Messiah from the 2026 release with the same name from a band called Exhuma from Germany. Then we heard Peripheral Failure from the Silent Strain 2026 release by Secrets from USA. Then we heard Twink Death Penalty from the album Never Knowing When But Knowing This Will End 2026 release from Home Wrecker from USA. And next up, we will go with some Nails with the song Fear Based Life. Enjoy.

Okay, welcome back to Power Surge. Top of that bracket there, we heard Fear Based Life by Nails from their Fear Based Life CD 2026 release from USA. Then we heard Hymn of Hate from Hellstorm Apocalypse from SA from their EP Hellstorm Apocalypse 2025 release. Then we heard A Stone Shall Come to Rest from A Grave Ascent 2026 release from Lumen Ad Mortem from SA. Then we heard Unholy Funeral from His Majesty at the Swamp 1993 release from Varathron from Greece. So thanks for tuning in. We've come to another end of the show. Stay tuned though, because Carl's up next with the Now Show. Bring you all his wacky, strange, avant-garde, whatever it is, music that he produces. So stay tuned. I'm going to leave you with a Behemoth track featuring Shagrath in League with Satan. And they're from Poland, from the Eye Sculptor 2026 release. And then from the same album, I'm going to play The Return of Darkness and Evil, featuring Saki Teolis. And they're from Poland, so enjoy that. Stay brutal. Keep it metal, raise those horns, and always, always stay evil. We'll see you in a fortnight. Enjoy.

Let us celebrate. This is Bathory's, the return of darkness and evil.

Hello, good evening. It's the Now Show time here on 3D Radio. Thanks, Evan, for a truly brutal power surge tonight. Fantastic. I like that second to last track from Behemoth doing a Venom track. Here on tonight's show, we're going to hear some new music from Scattered Order, Winterwood from New Zealand, and just a whole bunch of other weird stuff. But I'm going to kick off with a bit of jazz, Archie Shepp, and from the album, I think 1965 album, Fire Music. We're going to hear a track called Hambone featuring Ted Curson on trumpet, Joseph Orange on trombone, Archie Shepp on tenor sax, Marion Brown on alto sax, Reggie Johnson on bass, and Joe Chambers on drums, recorded March 9th, 1965. This is a track called Hambone from Archie Shepp.

You're on the Now Show. Archie Shepp, Hambone, from the album Fire Music. This week, or last week, saw the release of a brand new Scattered Order album. A outfit that's been functioning for 6 decades now, and Still Your Mind is what the album is called, and here's a track from it called I've Just Been Told.

highly unusual. I find myself regretting all the things I'll now never experience. I'll never complete my collection of the original He-Man and the Masters of the Universe accessories.

0: rather exhilarating.
1: Yeah, that's not quite the word I would choose, but then again, you're pretty unique.

from the Chapter Music, recently reissued on a vinyl compilation, Can't Stop It 2, Australian Post-Punk 1979-84, a compilation that originally appeared around about 2006-2007 on compact disc, but as mentioned, just re-released on a double LP. That was a track from Essendon Airport and was called I Feel a Song Coming On. Before that, Severed Heads from the recently reissued I Taste a De-King album on the Clang Gallery label. A release that has an album called Emergency Broadcasts for the first 10 or so tracks and then moves into this 2008 release, I Taste De-King. We heard a track from that called The Elaborator. The rules for this album was make music video for TV video channels, idents, soothing sounds, slightly spiced for late night viewing. And before that, brand new from Scattered Order, from the new album Still Your Mind, we heard I've Just Been Told. You are listening to The Now Show on 3D Radio every Sunday night, playing you new old weird music from 10 until midnight with me, Carl. I'm going to play you something now from New Zealand's Winterwood. Zach Winterwood is his name. It's a brand new two-track release that came out on the Grey Ciphers label from New Zealand on CDR, but also digitally on the Bandcamp. We played something a couple of weeks ago from Open Back, which was Zach Winterwood teaming up with NAMM's Chris Smith as well as Barnaby Oliver. For a wonderful track from a cassette release that recently came out on the Tape Lab Editions label. But we're not talking about that. We're talking about this new one from Zach Winterwood. I'm going to play you a track from it now called Strat 10 August. And remind you, this is The Now Show on 3D Radio.

You're on the Now Show. That was Dean Roberts, and from the 2019 album, and the Black Moths played The Grand Cinema. That was a track called The Grandest of Streets. Before that, Peter Jeffries and John O'Loney from the 1988 album At Swim Two Birds. We heard the track At Swim Two Birds. And kicking off that bracket, a new release from Winterwood, an album called Line Work. We heard the track called Strat 10 August. I'm going to play you something now from the collaboration of Glass Times, Teeth, M. Amanita, Aksak, Xanax, Glacier, and Teeth Dreams getting together for a release on the Ocla label called Whispers Heard Through Waiting Room Windows. This is a track from that called Through Waiting Room Windows, Part 4, The Now Show.

And a name and Amanita XXX Xanax Glossier from the release Take Care of Your Welfare. That was a track entitled We All Deserve to Be Treated with Respect. Before that, we heard from Nam Teeth Dreams and from a release called With My Back to the World. We heard a track from that called Pink Spume After Image. And at the beginning there, Glass Times Teeth with Through Waiting Room Windows Part 4. I'm going to close out tonight's The Now Show now with a lengthy track from Blue Mountains outfit. Go by the name of Atavus Infectum. This came out on compact disc on the Sweat Lung label. A track called Nos Praeterimus. From the release of the same name. This is going to take us through until the end, and, well, midnight, of course, you'll have Rob with First Thing Monday coming in to bring you his stuff. I'll be back next week for another The Now Show, and then it's 3 weeks annual leave for me. More about that next week. Here is Atavus Infectum. The Now Show, 3D Radio. 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Free Palestine.

while the money rolls in. We got politicians, bigots, misquoting books of fiction, deaf and dismissive of their own contradiction.

Sir Wendell Carbuncle Smythe here. I wish to register a complaint. 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It's bowling musical googlies, turning the slips into jiving layabouts, and has no respect for short backward squares. And by Jove, it's got to stop. 3D radio, well, it's just not cricket.

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We are the Mushniks, and we're here to...

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I am a wife of the Mandela.

friend. So now it's not the same, 'cause I won't play your game. And you'll say it doesn't matter, but your hold on me is shattered. So once again you call.

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You're listening to 3D Radio. I think it was Descartes that said, I subscribe to 3D, therefore I am. So subscribe, folks, because at least then you will exist.

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We're zero sex. Cunts are getting smaller, but cities are growing all the time. 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

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It's hard not to think about it. I like to think about what could be done to these people. Something cruel. Something mean. Something just. But the meaner the better. Goodness knows they deserve it. Have you ever dreamed of killing all the stupid people? Not just the unintelligent people, but the sort that don't know anything.

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For the most part, they've accomplished nothing. They've contributed nothing. Their lives are miserable. But they talk, talk, talk. At the very least, their tongue should be cut out. At the very least. Do you ever want to kill all the people who tell lies? Some certainly deserve it. Not necessarily the big liars or even those who teach lies as truth. I'm talking about people who say one thing and do another. Or who tell you they've sent something express mail when you know they haven't. Did you ever want to kill all the slow people in the world? The people who are in front of you when they should be behind you. The crime that the swift should be held back by the slow. And this criminal that nothing's going to rectify it. What about all the really ugly people? Add them to the list as well.

some people try not to think about life's ugliness. I've thought about it. I've thought about it quite a lot. Something should be done to these people. Something to make them suffer the way they've made us suffer. I say, bring back the Circus Maximus, for starters. Unless these weeds are dealt with, they'll poison everything. They are poisoning everything.

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Or Roy Deese? Ayatollah Khomeini? Adolf Hitler? Benito Mussolini? 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Diocletian? Kitchener?

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1: Well, I woke up Sunday morning with no way to hold my head. Didn't hurt. Beer I had for breakfast wasn't bad, so I had one more for dessert.

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But I lit my first and watched a small kid cussing at a can that he was kicking.

0: 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But 3D don't get no funding that way. Instead, they're totally reliant upon the listeners becoming subscribers. And this is Sour Salt Bob doing a Midnight Oil impersonation, suggesting you subscribe to the station for the sake of musical, political and cultural diversity.
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It's 6:13 a.m. It's Monday morning, September the 7th, 2026. And that was, I guess, what's going to be my feature album for today. Two songs from To Hell and Bacharach, which features a small galaxy of Australian luminaries. And we had The Scales in Love with You by Leonardo's Bride, and just then Lisa Miller with Tex Perkins doing The Look of Love. That's the other Tex, the not as big in South Australia as Tex Walker. Tex is completely different and not to be confused with Tex Perkins. Lisa Miller, interesting story from Victoria, Chadston. She's put out 7 albums. Quiet Girl with a Credit Card in 96. As Far as a Life Goes, 99, Car Tape, 2002, Version Originale, 2003, Morning in the Bowl of Night, 2007, and Car Tape 2, and Meet the Misses in 2012, and worked with a lot of people. Very interesting career. Grew up in Chadston. She was in The Hepileptics, The Whole Shebang, The Ever-Loving O'Shea's, and went overseas, as you do, to Memphis, Nashville, Austin, New Orleans, San Francisco, came back to Melbourne in 1990, and formed the Trailblazers with Mark Ferry from The Models and Sacred Cowboys, etc., and the Rock Quiz Band. Nick Grant and Martin Lubran with Tony Thornton on drums. Lisa Miller and Ferry renamed the group Truckosaurus in 1993 with additional members Ed Bates on guitar and Graham Lee from The Triffids, etc., on pedal steel guitar. Yeah, very cool. Kicking off proceedings, we had a regular intro song, Des Will from Port Pirie with Put Your Seatbelt On from his My Journey album, 1977 to 2011. Something of interest earlier, before that we had Eileen Jewell with a song called Only One, and T.C. Cassidy doing I Wanna Be a Country Singer. But back a bit before then, there was Kris Kristofferson's version of Sunday Morning Coming Down, which was quite appropriate, I think, in this day and age. Anyway, to continue moving things along, we're going to hear another one from To Hell and Bacharach. The CD, actually, inside the cover, stuck on the in a tray, has a sticker saying, Dive Records, we buy and sell CDs, Murdoch University, Western Australia, and a phone number. Very strange. But yes, a lot of good stuff on this. Came out in 1998, so a little bit near the end of last century. And I'm not sure whether we'd say this was an Adelaide band or not. Yeah, I think we will. The Dumb Earth. Were they the Dumb Earth before they went to Melbourne, or had they been performing as the Dumb Earth before they headed east? I'm not sure. But anyway, this is David Kreese and friends, Adam Kyle and Chris Willard, and I can't remember the other chap, but Shane Bluffwich wasn't with them. After Loads of Trains, is the Dumb Earth doing their take on trains and boats and planes.

course, we are challenging nature itself, and it hits back. It just hits back, that's all, and that's grandiose about it, and we have to accept that it is much stronger than we are. Kinski always says it's full of erotic elements. I don't see so much erotic, I see it more full of obscenity. It's just, in nature here is vile and base. I wouldn't see anything erotical here. I would see fornication and asphyxiation and choking and fighting for survival and growing and just rotting away. Of course, there's a lot of misery, but it is the same misery that is all around us. The trees here are in misery and the birds are in misery. I don't think they sing, they just screech in pain.

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It's the same misery that is all around us. The trees are in misery and

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I don't think they sing, they just screech in pain. I don't think they sing, they just screech in pain.

And that was Erotic Elements. And I'm not sure how to pronounce this. Bear with me. L-O-G-U-E. Log Lady? Or is it like log, as in analog or dialogue? I'm not sure. Log Lady. Erotic Elements. Before that, Lizzie Bradley and Inkswell. Sunshine in a Cup. The South Beach Recycling Remix. And two from the compilation album that's sort of becoming my feature release today, to Hal and Bacharach, Bert Bacharach and Hal David, musician and lyricist, and the album's from 1998, featuring a lot of cool Australian artists, and we had local lads, the Dumb Earth, doing Trains and Boats and Planes in their inimitable jazzy style. And Frank Bennett doing his take on What's New Pussycat. Even as a kid, I sort of thought that song was a bit weird, a bit politically incorrect for some reason. Yeah. So, and as I mentioned before that, we had Lisa Miller and Tex Perkins doing The Look of Love, and Leonardo's Bride with This Girl's in Love with You. Beautiful stuff. Easy listening 3D radio 93.7. The time is 21 minutes to 7. Hope you're having a good morning. Hope you're relaxed, getting into your day pleasantly, not too stressed by anything, and things are going well. Swimmingly, perhaps, would be a nice expression to use. Hope so. 20 to 7. Should we continue on with more Burt Bacharach songs? No, not yet. Maybe a bit later. I guess it's time now for this morning's early morning, early go-betweens. But no, not just one song. Two for the price of one. Enjoy.

3 minutes past 7 o'clock. Good morning. Popular to Contrary Belief is the name of this show. And that was Osric Tentacles from England with a song called Ping. Ping. From The Floor's Too Far Away, an album from 2006. Great band. Introduced to me by Kim and Gary from the Magic Mushroom Band from the lovely cassette release of Sliding Gliding Worlds from 1998. Osric's pretty well known for a lot of their early cassette releases. And, very nice DIY inserts and things and artwork and graphics and cooliness. Is that a word? I don't know. Yes. I've been playing Scrabble online and there's a lot of ridiculous words that just don't seem like words. I think they've got a bizarre dictionary. It's like some words that are, you'd think, couldn't be used because they're, you know, foreign or whatever. But there's all sorts of two-letter words that just seem to be ridiculous. You can't have Uzi for some reason. That's like a machine gun. I guess it's a brand name. You can't have Jew, J-E-Y, for some reason. But there's all these other weird things popping up on this sort of online Scrabble. Of course, Scrabble keeps you on your mental toes. Don't forget that. Yes. Fun, fun, fun for young and old, not so young and not so old. So, yeah, Osric Tentacles, Ping, The Floor Is Too Far Away. And before that, we had South of Bob. No, he didn't. Oh, dear, oh, dear. We had something completely different. And it's in our top 20 plus one. Majila, that's right. Majila with a song called Manke Anda. Yes, very good. Which I guess should make me remember to remind you that following this program at 9 o'clock, Steve-O will be along for Offbeat, playing you music from all around the world. Global sounds, world music. And that was very cool. Manke Anda. And I can't remember what number it is on our charts, but doing well. Which is good that people are playing different styles of music. The general music show should be sort of more general. Well, we try. South Sob Bob before that. Reinvent Yourself. What a classic. Brilliant song. And Byplay from Go Betweens. That was from Before Hollywood, their album from 1993. Back before Rob Vickers joined the band, so he came in and took over on bass. So he had Lindy Morrison on drums, Robert mainly playing guitar, and Grant playing bass, occasional guitar. But he got better. Yeah, they all got better. It was quite a trip. The Robert Forster is touring again with some Swedish guys, and I haven't got the details on me at hand at the moment, but I'll probably talk about that a bit later and squeeze in one from Robert or a latter era Go Between song. And perhaps share my Big Day Out Robert story. Maybe not. We'll see. 707 3D Radio is the station you're listening to, tuned into, streaming, apping, reliving something that wasn't played live, but you're going back and hearing it from a few days ago, maybe. Still boggles my mind. I can't get my head around the technology. I think we're up to date with letting you know what's been playing. Yeah, I think that's about... I think we're about with it and on the ball. We won't talk about football just yet. But anyway, this is some very, very good advice from Stuart James Day and The Red Motor.

Yeah, free your mind. It's time to put the kettle on, I think. Yeah. Get into some of those exotic organic teas from the Tea Catcher. Thank you very much. That was Stuart James Day and the Red Motor from the second album, Why Is It So? Free Your Mind. That was a request. I played that last week and kicked off that bracket of tunes with Do It For Love. Also from that album, Why Is It So? Some educational and informative stuff from Stuart James Day and friends. Do It For Love, may as well. And Free Your Mind. Also Freeing Their Mind many years ago, The Acid Drops. When the Acid Drops from The Lizard Train, from the Greasy Pop release. The lovely 13-hour Daydream EP, mini LP, four songs, call it what you will. At that stage, Phil Drew was still playing guitar. There's a train. Chris Willard, vocals and guitar. Phil Drew, guitar and vocals. David Kreese, drums, chimes and vocals. And Shane Bloffwich with the bass duties and vocals. Produced by Kim Horn and the Lizard Train, engineered by Kim Horn, recorded at Studio 202, Adelaide, December 1985. Photographs by Eric Algra. All songs by the Lizard Train except for Explosion in a Room by Lizard Train and Martin Bland. Piano on When the Acid Drops by David and Chris. So yeah, the four songs were Explosions in a Room and that chain Lightning. The delightful Seventh Heaven and psychedelic When the Acid Drops that we just heard. Printing by Andrew McHugh, Greasy Pop Records, Adelaide, South Australia. Special thanks to Treadray's Music, Bevan Mason, Peter Ruffin, Julie Grace for Live Sound, Eric Algra, Grant Sullivan, Jack, Liz Dealey for Lighting, Dean Drew for When the Acid Drops, Kim Horn and Doug Thomas. What a great little list of luminaries. And Andrew McHugh did a lot of cool printing for Greasy Pop and various bands and things. Grant Sullivan ran the the Rocket Bar on Hiley Street for a while. Gone but not forgotten. Influential sort of mentor for a lot of bands and just great guy. Before the Lizard Trains, we had the Coogees getting into their Psilocybin from Badland Caravan from the Experiences in the Desert from 2023. I guess Experiences in the Forest as well. Badland Caravan doing Forest Television. We heard Naomi Keat, new one, Hand in Hand. And yes, Do It For Love, Stuart James Day, and The Red Motor from Why Is It So?, their second album. You're up to date with what we've been listening to this morning. It's 7:41, it's Monday, it's September the 7th. The year's whizzing away. It'll be Christmas before we know it. Next, where are we going next? I'm not sure, but I think... Gosh, this is a bit tricky. Okay. I think I'll push this button and hopefully it is the right one, but I could be incorrect. So, maybe talk amongst yourselves, put the kettle on, have some Weet-Bix or your breakfast of choice or whatever.

0: The Cruel Shoes. Anna knew she had to have a new pair of shoes today, and Carlo had helped her try on every pair in the store. Carlo spoke wearily.
1: Well, that's it. That's every pair of shoes in the place.
2: Oh, you must have one more pair.
1: No, not one more. Well, we have
0: the Cruel Shoes.
1: But no one would want to try.
2: Yes, let me see the Cruel Shoes.
1: No, you don't understand. You see, the Cruel Shoes are...
2: Get them.
0: Carlo disappeared into the back room for a moment and then reappeared carrying an ordinary shoebox. He took off the lid and removed a hideous pair of black and white pumps. But this was not an ordinary hideous pair of black and white pumps. Both were left feet. One had a right angle turn in it with separate compartments that pointed the toes in impossible directions. The other shoe was 6 inches long and was curved inward like a rocking chair with a vise and razor blades to hold the foot in place. Carlo spoke hesitantly.
1: Now you see, they're not fit for humans.

0: Put them on me. 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
1: 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He knelt down before her and forced her feet into the shoes. The screams were incredible. Anna crawled over to the mirror and held her bloody feet up where she could see.
2: I like them!
1: She paid Carlo and crawled out of the store into the street. Later that day, Carlo was overheard saying to a new customer,
3: "Well, that's it. That's every pair of shoes in the place.
1: Unless, of course, you'd like to try

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0: and I bought a stereo. 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I got about a month ago, let me start this over. I'll never do it now. This is the one bit we wanted bad. The one bit that's gonna make me.
1: Oh, yeah. Anyway, bottle stereo. Okay, now, okay.
0: So anyway, I get this stereo, and I have about a month. About a month, I had it, and no, I bought a stereo, and I'm gonna think I go away from this and come back to it, okay? No, I did. I bought a stereo. No, but seriously, stereo me bought. So I'm listening to this thing, and then I heard the quad system with the four speakers, and I said, this is it. This is great. So I got rid of the stereo and got the quad. And this was the sound I was looking for. But I listened to it a couple of days, and I said, hey, this sounds like shit. So I went out and I got the dodecaphonic with the 12 speakers, and this was more to my liking for a while. But the ear gets sophisticated pretty fast, and I got rid of that. Got the millophonic, the 1,000 speakers, and I'm listening to it. I say, hey, this sounds like shit, too. The other one was shit one. This is shit two. So finally, I got the Googlephonic, the highest number of speakers before infinity. It sounds like shit. So I said, hey, maybe it's a needle. So I had the old typical diamond needle and searched around, finally got the moon rock needle, and cost me $3 million for that. So now I have a Googlephonic stereo with a moon rock. Beginning again. So now I have... I must be stoned. I thought it'd help, you know? Excuse me. So now I have a Googlephonic stereo with a moon rock needle. It's okay for a car stereo. Wouldn't want it in my house. But... Okay, I'm gonna do the whole thing over, all right?
2: What else we got?
0: I feel good tonight. I really do. I finally got something I always wanted, and that's important. It really is. I finally got some hostages. Well, you see so many people with hostages nowadays, and you say, hey, I'd like some too. So I've got three of them. They're really nice people. We're getting along great. They're tied in a sack outside at the top of the flagpole, and I'm going to blow them up at midnight, too. Unless, of course, I get my three demands. 100,000 in cash, getaway car, and I want the letter M stricken from the English language. So you have to make one crazy demand. That way, if you get caught, you can plead insanity. Getaway car.
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5: 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Are you coming? See you there.
6: Don't worry. I won't hurt you. I only want...

Ah, yes, gone but not forgotten. The great swirly, swirly organ of Dave Greenfield, and very, very powerful drumming of Jet Black, the Stranglers. Early days from around the Black and White album era. Hugh Cornwell still with the band then. I think to the best of my knowledge that Hugh Cornwell and Jean-Jacques Bonnell are still with us. I can't remember if the singer that replaced Hugh, but yeah, that's their take on the Bacharach David composition, Walk On By, not particularly that song, but the compositions of those two have been part of my feature album today, To Hell and Bacharach. But yeah, we had Prince partying like it was 1999. That was pretty bizarre, waiting for the New Year's to come in, watching fireworks in Sydney and wondering if the world was going to end due to weird computer failure and things all over the world. Scary, but exciting. 1999. Yeah, Prince also greatly missed. We had a couple of pieces from Steve Martin from his beautiful album Comedy Is Not Pretty from 1979. We had The Cruel Shoes from the book The Cruel Shoes, and Googlephonics. I wonder if that was the inspiration for those people to call Google Google. Googlephonics by Steve Martin. And Steve Martin and His Hostages, 1979. In between some of that, we had a trio, the crackly 7-inch single from 1981. Yes, German band, Da Da Da, I Don't Love You, You Don't Love Me, Aha, Aha, Aha. 1981 on Mercury Records. And that's about it. Kicked off with... No, we didn't. We had other stuff before then. What am I saying? We had Ted Mowry, also gone and hopefully not forgotten. I certainly haven't forgotten him, but I wasn't much a fan of the Ted Mowry gang. Jump in my car, annoyed the bejesus out of me. Certainly pushed my buttons back when it came out. But early Ted, Ted Mowry, the song we heard was Falling in Love Again, which was his second single. 1971 with what was the B-side? Can't remember. The first single was Julia, So Much in Love, and then that's 1970, and then Falling in Love Again. What else? Oh, Ted, born September the 2nd, 1947 in Oldham, Lancashire. Passed away September the 1st, 2001. So, gosh, just on 25 years ago. He was aged 53. He shuffled off in Sydney. Before that, we had our feature release for the week here, Caressa, the Darling single, and a couple of... Caressa came after Ted Mowry. I'm getting ahead of myself. Before Caressa doing A Darling, we had Ted Mowry, Falling in Love Again. Have a Happy Day from the Happy Day Club and Singers, featuring Barry Hall, 5DN music coordinator back many, many, many years ago. And the song about Amoco, Nice Clean Petrol, which isn't especially politically correct. I'm sorry. 8:22 is the time. 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This show is popular to contrary belief. Yes, as I was mentioning, my popular guilty pleasure, perhaps? I don't know. I don't feel guilty about my pleasures. I'm sorry. Is that wrong? But yeah, the album I've been featuring is To Hell and Bacharach from 1998. Features a vast array of Aussie legends, most of who deserved much, much more airplay on commercial stations. So far we've had The Dumb Earth,
doing Trains and Boats and Planes, we had This Girl's in Love with You by Leonardo's Bride, The Look of Love, Lisa Miller with Tex Perkins, and Frank Bennett with What's New Pussycat. So, to continue on, we're going to have The Whitlams doing I'll Never Fall in Love Again. And I should tell you before we get into that, Bert Freeman Bacharach, born May 12th, 1928, shuffled off February the 8th, 2023. He was aged 94. Harold Lane David, Hal David, born a bit earlier, 1921, passed away September the 1st. Which was also the day that Ted Mulry passed away, but 11 years later. Sorry, numbers are grabbing my attention. And no, it's 8:23 and I haven't heard the leaf blower man today. Whew, hope he's okay. Maybe he's having a long weekend, a well-deserved long weekend, hopefully. So, yeah, Hal David was 91, Bert Bacharach lived to be 94. Hal David, born in New York City, passed away in L.A. Their first getting-togethers was at the Brill Building in 1956. And their first major hits were with Marty Robbins, The Story of My Life in 57, Perry Como's Magic Moments, 58. Most of their songs were tailored for Dionne Warwick from 1961 to 72, beginning with Jerry Butler's Make It Easy on Yourself. Bacharach fully directed the recordings of his songs, and following the success of these collaborations, co-authored hits for singers such as Gene Pitney, Cilla Black, Dusty Springfield, Tom Jones, B.J. Thomas. He expanded into film and stage work with songs and scores for What's New Pussycat, 1965, Butch Cassidy and the Sundance Kid, 68, and the Broadway musical Promises, Promises, 1968. After the commercial failure of Lost Horizon, 1973, his partnership with David ended and his collaboration with Warwick was interrupted by lawsuits. He later returned to prominence through work with Carol Bayer Sager and Elvis Costello. There you go. Quite an amazing career. The blurb about his early days, Bert Bacharach, is very interesting. He was married to Paula Stewart, Angie Dickinson, Carol Bayer Sager, and Jane Hansen. Yes. So, yes, as I mentioned, the what we're going to hear now is The Whitlams doing I'll Never Fall in Love Again.

0: 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And do you like the music of Mr. Bungle? Of course you do! So head to the Jade, Saturday,
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I know where Dan Treacy lives, 'cause Dan Treacy lives next door to where I live. When I grow flowers up the fence, Dan Treacy pays them compliments. 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I know where Dan Treacy lives,

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0: 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They break for tea and count lorikeets. My kids know where Dan Treacy lives, and Dan Treacy gifts them birthday presents.

when Zhao comes to visit, we all go out to dinner. He's very popular with the locals and very good at backing vocals. Zhao Head knows where Dan Treacy lives, and now Zhao Head knows where I live. I know where Dan Treacy sleeps. Dan Treacy's the real king of the real Queen Street.

with Actual Wage. And yes, I'll be supporting the Mark of Cain soon, returning to stages all around the country, which is great. And they're doing some festival, and I've been very disorganized and not got all the details. But I think I can do that while we listen to this next song. And Steve-O has entered the building, so he's very excited about the Crows win on Saturday night, and he's not very happy about the Hawthorn Hawks beating the Frio Dockers, but more of that perhaps next week. Yeah, Actual Wage, Stabber Through the Knifey Wifeys. We had Dom Sensitive from the new Pop Contest album, I Know Where Dan Treacy Lives. And I was always sort of confused, I guess, how to pronounce that. I thought it was, wasn't sure if it was Treacy or Tracy. I know there's a lad who plays for Frio, one of their big forwards, Josh Treacy, they call him. But yeah, Dom knows where Dan Treacy lives. I'm thinking that's probably not the guy who was in the television personalities who did the song I Know Where Sid Barrett Lives, which is a lovely piece of modern music. We heard Bitch Spawn with Highly Addictive from Product of the 90s EP, St. Agnes with Super Psychic, and Shona Knife doing Top of the World. And yeah, I was mentioning earlier about the Lizard Train and the Dumb Earth, and I couldn't remember all the members of the Dumb Earth. They sort of went to Melbourne and evolved, and I wasn't sure if they were the Dumb Earth in Adelaide before they went interstate. But yeah, David Creese, vocals, drums, triangle, Adam Kyle, guitar, Mark Ford on sax, Chris Wawa Willard playing bass, and they had Glendon Blaisley on trombone, Grant Tucker on trumpet, Hamish Marr on vibraphone, and they appeared courtesy of Rubber Records back in, when was it, 1998, on To Hell and Bacharach. So yeah, interesting album, lots of, as I mentioned, great Australian artists that often didn't get the recognition they deserved. Oh, I should have mentioned, we also heard Cortrazine doing Raindrops Keep Falling on My Head, featuring Hamish Cowan, when I was listening to this album a few days ago. I haven't played it in ages, and some of the songs I wasn't sure if they're actually, I didn't remember them being Burt Bacharach and Hal David compositions, but yeah, they all are. But Cortrazine did a very unusual version of Raindrops Keep Falling on My Head. And I know it's hard for people to get their heads around cover versions sometimes, where the lyrics and the music don't sort of scan the way you've sort of heard it and know it for so many years in your head, and listening to things like, you know, Raindrops Keep Falling on Your Head, Keep Falling on My Head. John Farnham did it. Lots of people did it. It was in Butch Cassidy and the Sundance Kid. And Hamish Cowan, very distinct voice. And as soon as I heard it, it was like, who is that guy? What band was he in? I know I really liked some of their stuff way, way back, late last century. And it was Cortrazine from Melbourne. And he also did a version of Song to the Siren. And their song Crazy was a number 17 hit on the 1997 Triple J Hottest 100. So I feel kind of weird that I'd forgotten all that stuff. Early signs of denial dementia, no less. And we had the Whitlams, I'll Never Fall in Love Again, before Raindrops Keep Falling on My Head. Groovy, Out of Sight. Yeah, so I mentioned Stabitha and the Knifey Wifeys playing with the Mark of Cain, also Witch Spit appearing in Adelaide and at a couple of the other gigs, but more about that after this one.

My fingers never left my wrist. Whew. Yes. I thought that song was much longer. But I'm just getting the details. Yes. 2026 tour, The Mark of Cain. That was Tell Me from The Mark of Cain. They're doing Brisbane, October 24th. Melbourne, November 13th. Sydney, November 14th. And Adelaide, Hindley Street Music Hall, November 21st. And three more shows have been added. Z51 festival slot in Brisbane. That's what I was trying to remember. I saw that a few days ago. So, yeah, they're playing with Bud and Witch Spit in Melbourne. That's November 13th. Road trip. Also Bud and Witch Spit in Sydney. Yep, double road trip. And Adelaide, Stabatha and the Knifey Wifeys and Witch Spit. That's pretty amazing. Good to see Witch Spit getting some very impressive support gigs. And yeah, they are a lot of fun. But I haven't seen Stabatha and the Knifey Wifeys yet. But we should probably try to rectify that in the not too distant future. Steve-O's here. He's having a pasty. I'm having a poi. And we're talking about the footy. And we're going, you beauty. Car and the Crows, but we're keeping a lid on it, taking 1 week at a time. This is Les Cowboys Frigeant or Grand Theatre de Quebec, and Steve-O can give you more details soon. Take care out there.

Good morning, good morning. Oh, finally caught up with stuff. This is 3D Radio you're listening to. You are tuned to 93.7 here in the beautiful town, beautiful city of Adelaide. It is indeed. And my name is Steve-O. I'm bringing you a couple of hours of world music, trends and beats, and even some back to basics folk music from different countries, but anywhere in the world, and I'll play it. So I just like to get it all out there and present it to you on this wonderful Monday. And I'm here from 9 to 11 every Monday playing world music for you. Like that last track, the brilliant Afro-Celt sound system. I think one of them's passed away. But I took that track. It was called The Magnificent Seven, and I took it from a 2016 album called The Source. Before that, my own writing is disgusting. Real Still Sounds from, I'm not sure where they're from. I didn't get time to check them out. Anyway, the album was called Wind Is Zacho, and that was the title track. Before that, Sergeant Garcia out of Spain from an album called La Simila Escondida, and it was a 2003 album, and that track was called Mi Ultimo Voluntad. And at the start of that set, Hadley introduced Le Cowboy Fringants, and from their 2006 album, Au Grand Theatre de Quebec, so obviously they're a Quebec outfit, very popular over there in Canada, and that track was called En Attendant. So if you like that set, I'm pleased to bring it to you. It is currently, well, half an hour into the show already. I'll be bringing you a couple of hours, well, like another hour and a half anyway, up until 11 o'clock. So stay tuned, and hopefully you enjoy what I'm presenting to you.